0: UK politics.
1: It's quite clear that we should have a cap on donations. We think we should have a cap of $500,000 and actually ban corporate donations. And Burnham had said he was going to do that, but he's flip-flopping and not making it clear. This is spiralling out of control.
0: Donald Trump has ensured his two-day visit to Ireland has made headlines. Moments after he landed in Dublin, he told the Irish Prime Minister and reporters he'd love to see a united Ireland, insisting it's going to happen eventually. A 76-year-old man's been arrested on suspicion of concealing his identity at an anti-immigration protest in Portsmouth. At least three people have been detained during the demonstration and counter-rally. In sport, Elena Rybakina has the first US Open title of her tennis career after victory over Aryna Sabalenka. The second seed got past the two-time defending champion in three sets at Flushing Meadows.
2: I honestly was coming here for last 10 years and it was never successful. Nothing close to that, and I mean it's just incredible, and I'm falling in love in New York more and more, and it's an amazing memories for me. Thank you guys.
0: Champions Arsenal are Premier League leaders again following a 2-0 win at Sunderland. Tottenham still haven't scored this season in the top flight, but did get a point after finishing goalless at Everton. And in the Scottish League Cup, Hibs eased past Ross County 3-0. Aberdeen won 3-1 on penalties at Kilmarnock in the quarterfinals. From Sky News, I'm Ruth McKee.
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2: Top stories this hour. Reform UK has received the biggest single donation to a UK political party twice. £72 million has come from two British crypto billionaires. Ben Dello and Christopher Harborne say they want the party to be able to fight the next general election on a level playing field. Ollie Buston from the campaign group Clean Up Westminster wants a cap on donations.
3: It's the only real solution. It's the only way you stop these mega donors making these donations that are corrupting our politics and making it more responsive to their needs than to the needs of ordinary people.
2: Labour says Nigel Farage and Reform can't buy their way out of sleaze and scandal. The Shadow Northern Ireland Secretary has hit back at Donald Trump's support for a united Ireland. Alex Bargart says Northern Ireland is an integral part of the United Kingdom. The boss of Anthropic says the artificial intelligence industry needs to slow down over growing fears it will be misused. Dario Amodei warns that within 6 to 12 months, AI could be capable of leading a swarm that

0: takes over the entire internet. In sport, Premier League champions Arsenal survived a scare to maintain the 100% start to their title defence with a 2-0 win at Sunderland. Chelsea battled back to draw 2-1 at home to Hull City and remain a point behind their newly promoted opponents. The West Londoners boss Xabi Alonso says they're repeating previous mistakes.
1: When we got the lead, you still need to be competing and not to give the chance for so easily for them to come back, especially in the first goal. We can do much better. It was too soft to give them this hope, because till then we were controlling, we were creating chances.
0: Elsewhere, Liverpool were held 0-0 by Fulham before Tottenham and Everton also finished goalless. In the Scottish League Cup quarter-finals, Aberdeen needed penalties to get past Kilmarnock 3-1. From Sky News, I'm Ruth McKee.
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5: It was just another day. 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But then, just around the corner, came the unexpected. He'd let his speed creep a little too high as he approached a bend. And he was no longer driving at the right speed for the road. The scary thing is, he didn't even realize. Driving even a little too fast for the situation is a major cause of collisions, especially on country roads where you don't know what's around the corner. 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Don't let your speed creep.
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2: Top stories this hour. Labour Party Chair Bridget Phillipson says Nigel Farage and Reform UK can't buy their way out of the sleaze and scandal they're drowning in. There were calls for a cap on political donations after the party received £72 million from two crypto billionaires. Lib Dem spokesperson Lisa Smart has called the numbers eye-watering and wants action.
3: We think this is an emergency for our democracy to put a cap on donations. We think it needs emergency legislation and we're calling on the government to do it when Parliament's sitting on Monday and Tuesday next week.
2: The Tory leader's accusing Donald Trump of shooting from the hip as usual after he triggered a diplomatic row in Dublin. He told reporters he'd love to see a united Ireland. Kimmy Badenoch says Northern Ireland is part of the UK. A man's being questioned after a bus was hijacked in County Tyrone yesterday lunchtime and the driver apparently held at knife point. Passengers were let off the vehicle, which was stolen at Noma, involved in a number of collisions and later brought to a stop in Strabane. In sport, Arsenal made it 4 wins from 4 to start their Premier League title defence with a 2-0 win at Sunderland. The Champions goalkeeper David Raya saved a second half penalty with the scores level at 0-0. But boss Mikel Arteta says in his view, the decision to award the spot kick was unacceptable.
4: I watched it 20 times and I cannot find a way to understand how even think to give a penalty in that situation or the way the VAR has to intervene.
2: Tottenham were held 0-0 to remain without a top-flight goal this season. Aberdeen got past Kilmarnock 3-1 on penalties to reach the semi-final.

0: Of the Scottish League Cup. And Elena Rybakina is the new US Open tennis women's champion, denying Aryna Sabalenka a third straight title. From Sky News, I'm Ruth McKee.
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2: Top stories this hour. Andy Burnham faces renewed calls to cap political donations after Reform UK received £72 million from cryptocurrency billionaires in 2 days. The money has given the party a boost after a summer dominated by scrutiny of its finances. Deputy Leader Richard Tice thinks it's an endorsement of Reform's strategy.
3: Whether it's to increase the income tax threshold, whether it's to reduce energy bills, scrap net zero, whether it's to get rid of daft SME regulations, these are the proposals that will get this country back on track. And when you've got highly successful entrepreneurs backing that, that's a massive sign of confidence to everybody across the population.
2: A spokesman for the Prime Minister says his position on Irish unity is unchanged after Donald Trump's intervention. The US President told an audience in Dublin he'd love to see a united Ireland, but Andy Burnham's said a referendum on the issue is off the table. The boss of Anthropic says the artificial intelligence industry needs to slow down. Dario Amodi warns that within 6 to 12 months, AI could be capable of leading a swarm that takes over the internet. In sport, Elena Rybakina has the first US Open title of her tennis career after victory over Aryna Sabalenka. The second seed got past the two-time defending champion in 3 sets at Flushing Meadows.
4: I honestly was coming here for last 10 years and it was never successful, nothing close to that. And I mean, it's just incredible and I'm falling in love in New York more and more. And it's an amazing memories for me. Thank you, guys.
2: Arsenal are Premier League leaders again following a 2-0 win at Sunderland. Tottenham still haven't scored this season in the top flight, but did get a point after finishing goalless with Everton. And in the Scottish League Cup, Hibs ease past Ross County 3-0. From Sky News, I'm Ruth McKee.
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2: Top stories this hour. Labour Party Chair Bridget Phillipson says Nigel Farage and Reform UK can't buy their way out of the sleaze and scandal they're drowning in. There are calls for a cap on political donations after the party received £72 million from two crypto billionaires. Lib Dem spokesperson Lisa Smart has called the numbers eye-watering and wants immediate action.
3: We think this is an emergency for our democracy to put a cap on donations. We think it needs emergency legislation, and we're calling on the government to do it when Parliament's sitting on Monday and Tuesday next week.
2: A search and rescue operation is underway in the Java Sea after a passenger ship carrying at least 240 people lost communications. The vessel was travelling from East Java to South Kalimantan on Borneo Island when the alarm was raised after it hit bad weather. Donald Trump has triggered a diplomatic row, saying he would love to see a united Ireland. The US president claims reunification is inevitable. Andy Burnham says the issue is off the table. The Anthropic boss has warned AI could take over the entire internet within a year if action isn't taken. Dario Amodei has outlined a plan on his website of how the risks can be alleviated. In sport, Premier League champions Arsenal survived a scare to maintain the 100% start to their title defence with a 2-0 win at Sunderland. Chelsea battled back to draw 2-2 at home to Hull City. The West Londoners boss, Xabi Alonso, says they're repeating previous mistakes.
4: When we got the lead, you still need to be competing and not to give the chance for so easily for them to come back, especially in the first goal. We can do much better. It was too soft to give them this hope, because till then we were controlling, we were creating chances.
2: Liverpool were held 0-0 by Fulham. Tottenham and Everton also finished goalless. In the Scottish League Cup quarterfinals, Aberdeen needed penalties to get past Kilmarnock 3-1. From Sky News, I'm Ruth McKee.
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2: Top stories this hour. One person has died after a passenger ferry lost contact in Indonesia following bad weather. More than 100 people have been rescued in the Java Sea. Several others remain missing. Our reporter Graham Stothard is following the story.
3: We know the ship's operator got in touch with the authorities after losing communication with the ship after it ran into bad weather. We know there were 243 people on board, including 30 crew members.
2: The Prime Minister's facing renewed calls to cap political donations. It's after Reform UK received £72 million from two crypto billionaires in just 2 days. The cash is more than the total donated to all UK parties last year. The boss of Anthropic says the artificial intelligence industry needs to slow down over growing fears it'll be misused. Dario Amode warns that within 6 to 12 months, AI could be capable of leading a swarm that takes over the entire internet. He claims a slowdown could reduce risks and bring a year or two before models reach critical levels of capability. A major fire has broken out for a fifth time in as many years at an historic textile mill in West Yorkshire. Fire and rescue crews were called to Dalton Mills in Keighley last night, with nearby residents evacuated. The listed buildings featured in shows including Downton Abbey and Peaky Blinders. Elena Rybakina is the first US Open title of her tennis career after victory over Aryna Sabalenka. The second seed got past the two-time defending champion in three sets in an enthralling final at Flushing Meadows. Rybakina says she's had great backing at the tournament.
4: I honestly was coming here for last 10 years and it was never successful, nothing close to that, and I mean it's just incredible, and I'm falling in love in New York more and more, and it's an amazing memories for me. Thank you guys.
2: And Arsenal are Premier League leaders again following a 2-0 win at Sunderland. The champions survived a controversial second half penalty save. From Sky News, I'm Jenny Barsby.
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5: Let's take a look at the weather. Well, light clouds and light winds with a maximum temperature of 21 degrees Celsius across Manchester. Light rains and light winds with a maximum temperature of 23 degrees Celsius across London. And in the Midlands, there's going to be some light clouds and gentle breeze with a maximum temperature of 20 degrees Celsius today.
0: 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Deep Raja.
5: Good morning and a very happy Vala Sunday. I am Veer in for the lovely Deep Raja on Gold Breakfast, giving you company all the way till 10 a.m. So let's kickstart this hour with two amazing tracks back to back. 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

0: Nindiya se jagi bahar. A good song to wake you up on this lovely Sunday morning. Well, lovely to nahi hai kyunki thodi si barish ho rahi hai. But I think it's a perfect nice weather to stay indoors and enjoy a good breakfast with the Veer on Weekend Breakfast. This song was from the movie Hero. Achha, ek badi interesting si baat about this movie. So initially, Subhash Ghai wanted to cast Kamal Haasan as the lead instead of Jackie Shroff. And at that time, this movie was supposed to be called Sangeet. But then eventually, you know, he didn't get the dates for Kamal Haasan. And Jackie Shroff was casted. Jackie Shroff, as we all know, is a big fan of Dev Sahab. So, kafi dialogues unhone Dev Sahab ke style mein, you know, play kiye the his movie mein. Although Subhash Ghai wanted him to have that Shatrughan Sinha swag, he wanted to kind of, you know, have that little, hey, you know, Kali Charan types kind of dialogue. But I think this was a lovely movie from the 80s. I am Veer, your filmy munda, giving you company all the way till 10 a.m. on the Weekend Breakfast on your favorite radio station, Laika Gold.
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2: This is a very romantic number in the vocals of Kishore Da. 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

0: 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I think Shabana Azmi was so good in this song. You know, especially jab wo stairs ke upar jaake roti hain, I think that genuine acting just gives me goosebumps. Main aapse baat kar raha hu aur mere rongte khade ho rahe hain. 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I am Veer in for the lovely Deep Raja on Weekend Breakfast on your favorite radio station Laika Gold.
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3: Get ready, cricket fans. The T20 battle is on. Team India takes on Afghanistan in three explosive T20 internationals from 13th to 17th September. Big sixes, flying stumps and edge of the seat action. 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

0: Laika, happy birthday to us. Yes, Laika goal turns 5. Thank you so much for all the love that you've given us over the years. A very, very, very happy wala thank you from all of us at Laika Gold. Keep listening because yahan pe bahut sara pyara pyara music hai. Thank you so much again. And it is amazing time for us because Laika Gold has turned 5.
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10: It's a dog walk. 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
9: 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This is Laika Radio Midlands. Cranking out the biggest hits for the capital. This is Laika.

0: crisis hour. Pressure is mounting on the Prime Minister to cap political donations after Reform UK was gifted £72 million in just 2 days. The figure is more than the total received by all UK parties last year. The contributions came from two cryptocurrency billionaires, and Ava Santina Evans, who's political editor at Politics Joe, wants to know what their motivation is.
1: We're not talking about lots of money here. We're talking about an obscene amount of money. This is the highest donation that has been given to a political party. And, you know, that there is an argument that not, you know, money doesn't come for free. It does come, arguably, with strings attached. People aren't just simply benefactors who want to hand over a lot of cash.
0: One person's died and dozens are missing after a passenger ferry lost contact with authorities in Indonesia. The vessel was carrying 240 people in the Java Sea. More than 100 have been rescued. Elon Musk and Sam Altman are backing a call from the head of Anthropic to have permanent third-party reviewers inside leading AI companies. Dario Amodei has raised concerns the tech could take over the entire internet within a year. An historic building featured in Downton Abbey and Peaky Blinders has caught fire for the fifth time in 5 years. Emergency crews were called to Dalton Mills in Keighley last night, with nearby residents evacuated. Celine Dion was brought to tears as she returned for her first full live show in almost 6 years. The singer performed to a sold-out crowd of tens of thousands in Paris last night. She's battling a rare neurological disorder that impacts her ability to walk and use her vocal cords. These fans gave their reaction post-concert.
2: Felt the love and respect, the eager waiting that we've been doing for 6 years.
3: It was just so emotional. She had tears in her eyes when she first came on. The whole concert, she gave it her all, and we were all behind her.
4: She didn't shy away from what she'd suffered.
0: And Elena Rybakina is the new US Open tennis champion. She got past Aryna Sabalenka in three sets at Flushing Meadows. From Sky News, I'm Jenny Barsby.
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6: Let's take a look at the weather. Well, light rains and light winds with a maximum temperature of 23 degrees Celsius across London, and light clouds and light winds with a maximum temperature of 21 degrees Celsius across Manchester and in the Midlands. Light rain showers with a maximum temperature of 20 degrees Celsius today.
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0: 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Yes, Like a Gold has turned 5. And aaj, I am going to treat myself. I'm going to have a cheat meal. And main soch raha tha ki calories agar intake karni hai, then let me eat something nice and tasty. So the plan is, after the show, go to Lola's and get a nice red velvet cupcake. Actually, I'll take 2. Ek mere liye aur ek main aapke behalf pe khaunga. So what are your plans for Sunday? What is special for breakfast? Message me. 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
3: Simon James. Motorways clear for the moment. The M1 South running fine in the roadworks at Leicester Froyston services, junctions 21A to 21. At Hasbury in the West Midlands, police are dealing with an incident on Stourbridge Road. It's blocked off between Belvale and George Road. In Stourbridge itself, still the closure of Racecourse Lane to through traffic between Norton Road and Worcester Lane. In Lichfield, it's the Lichfield 10K. That means road closures for Sunday from 10 this morning until 1 this afternoon. And there's engineering work on the West Midlands Metro. No service between Wednesbury Great Western Street and Ishbaston, or between Wednesbury Great Western Street and Millennium Point until about 1 o'clock this afternoon. That's the latest traffic and travel.
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0: Chal in the vocals of Asha Bhosle and Kishore Da from the movie Sita aur Geeta. One more track this hour, but you stay tuned because I will be with you next hour with some amazing gaane.
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0: but not to those living here. Anthropic's boss warns artificial intelligence could take over the internet within 12 months. Dario Amodei is calling on companies to slow the rate at which they improve the capabilities of models. A rescue operation is underway after a passenger ship went missing in Indonesia's Java Sea. One person's died. The vessel lost contact during bad weather. Officials say more than 100 people have been rescued so far. A major fire has broken out for a fifth time in as many years at an historic textile mill in West Yorkshire. Fire and rescue crews were called to Dalton Mills in Keighley last night, with nearby residents evacuated. Tennis, and Elena Rybakina is the new US Open champion. She got past Aryna Sabalenka in three sets at Flushing Meadows. And Arsenal made it four wins from four to start their Premier League title defence with a 2-0 victory at Sunderland. The champions goalkeeper David Raya saved a second-half penalty with the scores level at 0-0. But boss Mikel Arteta says, in his view, the decision to award the spot kick was unacceptable.
1: I watched it 20 times and I cannot find a way to understand how even think to give a penalty in that situation, or the way the VAR has to intervene.
0: North London rivals Tottenham were held 0-0 to remain within a top flight goal without this season, and Liverpool against Fulham also ended goalless, while Chelsea drew 2-2 with newly promoted Hull. From Sky News, I'm Jenny Barsby.
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3: Today's weather: light cloud and light winds in London and surrounding areas. Top temperature 24 centigrade, and in East and West Midlands also light cloud and gentle breeze. Top temperature 22 centigrade.
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4: 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Good morning and welcome to the 319th edition of Talking Points on Leica Radio with me, Keith Vaz. Happy birthday this week to the legendary Amin Ali, the owner of the Red Fort, and to Ronak Kansagra. Let's go around the world to get the top news story of interest this week. Princess Diana's so-called revenge dress goes up for auction. A dress worn by Princess Diana to a party in London hours after a documentary was televised in which the then Prince Charles, now of course King Charles, talked about their personal life during their marriage, is up for auction. Her dramatic arrival at the Serpentine Gallery in 1994 in a custom-made black silk evening dress became an iconic moment in pop culture. The media dubbed her outfit the revenge dress. It's previously been sold by Sotheby's, but now it's expected to raise £220,000 when it goes under the hammer on the 9th of December. My first special guest on the programme is Aidan Bailey, a Reform Party politician and former Conservative Member of Parliament. He's a management consultant and successful entrepreneur. Aidan has enjoyed a remarkable career spanning government, business and politics. He advised senior decision makers across Whitehall and played a pivotal role in establishing the 101 non-emergency telephone service before being elected MP for Cannock Chase in 2010. After leaving Parliament, he co-founded FFS Beauty, growing the business to more than 100,000 subscribers. In 2024, he founded Speakers of Influence, bringing together leading voices from public life, business and beyond. In 2025, Aidan was named amongst the UK's top 100 most influential people. It's the first politician we've ever had on Leica Radio from the Reform Party. From Cannock Chase, we're going to go to the East Midlands to talk to my second special guest on the programme, the celebrated cardiologist Dr. Rajesh Chelia. He's a cardiologist at Glenfield Hospital in Leicestershire and a highly experienced specialist in heart disease.

disease and cardiac rhythm disorders. Dr. Chelliai's expertise includes advanced echocardiography, heart failure, valve disease, cardiomyopathy, and implantation of sophisticated cardiac devices. He's performed over 1,000 device procedures, including pacemakers, implantable defibrillators, and other devices. He also has a specialist expertise in removal of cardiac leads and devices. But before all that, let's listen to Lamborghini, one of my favorite songs, certainly my top 10, which has had over 500 million views on YouTube. Enjoy.

0: 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Leica London.
1: Welcome back. This is Keith Vaz on Talking Points on Leica Radio. I hope you enjoyed the music. My first special guest on the programme is Aidan Burley, a former Conservative Member of Parliament, consultant and entrepreneur. He graduated from Oxford and has enjoyed a remarkable career spanning government, business and politics. He advised senior decision makers across Whitehall and played a role in establishing the famous 101 non-emergency telephone service before being elected MP for Cannock Chase in the West Midlands in 2010. After leaving Parliament, he co-founded FFS Beauty, growing the business to more than 100,000 subscribers. In 2014, he founded Speakers of Influence, bringing together leading voices from public life, business and beyond. In 2015, he was named as one of the 100 most influential people in the UK. He's now a leading member of Reform UK. Good morning, Aidan Burley.
2: Good morning, Keith. Lovely to be on your show.
1: Aidan, is it important to have different careers? I mean, you've been in consultancy, politics, entrepreneurship, constantly reinventing yourself rather than doing like someone like me, staying in the same one for 32 years. Does it renew you when you do different things in your life?
2: It does, and I think I'm one of those people that likes a project, and I do sort of get bored quite easily. So I think a sort of 30-year career in the civil service would be my idea of hell. So yes, I like sort of short, interesting projects, and then, as you say, reinvent yourself and move on to the next thing.
1: Now, in the work that you've done, you must have seen some pretty incredible leaders. What has your life taught you about the whole issue of leadership and influence? Institutions are always there, aren't they? But they do need to be led by credible, great people.
2: Yes, and I think probably of the three careers, politics is the one where I have learned the most about leadership and influence. Of course, sitting on the Home Affairs Select Committee back in the day, where it had a wonderful leader, as I recall. But politics really teaches you very quickly that having a good idea isn't enough. As you know, you have to persuade people, build relationships, and kind of understand what motivates them. So I think I'm fortunate that my sort of three careers have reinforced each other. You know, management consultants. Consultancy taught me about big organisations and how government works. Politics taught me about people and persuasion. And entrepreneurship taught me that ultimately you have to deliver. You know, you can have the best strategy in the world, but if you can't execute it, it is worthless. So I think the combination, Keith, has probably been more valuable than just having one career on its own.
1: Well, when you entered Parliament, you did so on a massive swing in a place called Cannock Chase, which is about 100 miles from London, where most of our listeners from. What was your takeaway from politics? Because you did the sensible thing and you didn't stay forever. You left after a while, as I said, reinvented yourself. If you had to think of one big takeaway about being in that place, what would it be? What was the thing that you most remember about being a member of Parliament?
2: I think it was about the influence you had on the ability to change things. I mean, it's quite an experience, sort of, you know, being elected. You know, I'll never sort of forget, you know, on the night being told that you've won the election and that you're going to Parliament to represent, you know, 90,000 people. It's a kind of huge privilege and completely different to kind of any other career or job that I can think of. And then just being in Parliament, speaking in the House of Commons, you know, being able to raise issues on behalf of your constituents and actually, you know, stand up for them. We had some big local issues in Cannock Chase. Some of your listeners might remember the problems at Stafford Hospital. Well, Cannock Hospital formed part of that failed foundation trust, and they actually at one point tried to close our local hospital, and we fought a campaign and kept it open. We were also able to get our local train line electrified, so we had better transport services into Birmingham. And, you know, there's no other kind of job where I think you can have that level of influence and impact on people's lives. So it was a huge privilege to do it.
1: Now, one of the things you did have a huge impact on people's lives was that you were involved in establishing the 101 non-emergency telephone number. I don't know whether you've ever had cause to ring it since you helped establish it, but that must be quite a feeling. Many people go through public life having kind of no legacy to look at, but this is something you did before you got into Parliament even. What did that mean to you being involved in a project of that kind, which is still ongoing?
2: That's right. And I was working in government consultancy at the time and became, as you say, involved in the development of the 101 service as part of a kind of wider work around modernising access to policing and public services. And I think what I liked about it, it was that it was just a very simple idea. Everybody knows 999 and that's for emergencies. But I don't think people know the kind of half a dozen numbers for their local council for, you know, the type of other issues that are dealt with that are important but not emergency. So setting up an equally memorable number for things that are important but not life-threatening was very satisfying. And as you say, it still exists today. I don't think any government of any colour would ever kind of get rid of it. And I think having that simple to remember number for, you know, things that impact your quality of life that aren't, you know, life-threatening has been additive to the UK. And it's nice to see that legacy continuing.
1: This is Keith Vaz on Talking Points on Leica Radio. I'm talking to Aidan Burley, politician, professional management consultant, successful entrepreneur. When we come back, I'm going to talk to him a little bit about reform, but also about how he managed with his startup to get 100,000 subscribers. Perhaps that's a lesson to some of our listeners on Leica Radio. 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
12: Welcome back. This is Keith Vaz on Talking Points on Leica Radio. I'm talking to Aidan Burley, politician, professional management consultant, successful entrepreneur. As I've said, a former British Member of Parliament, and who knows, he may well be one again. Aidan, you made the decision to leave the Conservative Party, which you were a member of, and join Reform. Some people think Reform is just about immigration. That's not true, is it? There's a lot of other policies in there. Why did you change over?
13: Well, I think British politics is going through a fundamental realignment, Keith. And, you know, the rise of Reform isn't really the cause of that change. I think it's a symptom of it. A lot of people, including myself, I think feel that the traditional parties have stopped listening to them, particularly, as you say, on issues like immigration, but also on other issues around national sovereignty, taxation, and the size size of the state. And, you know, I left the Conservative Party because it no longer represented the things that I believed in. And I think reform really, it is very much the Conservative Party that I joined back in, you know, 1997, when I was standing in my school's mock election in Birmingham, you know, days before Tony Blair got in. And so really the party has moved away from me rather than me away from the Conservative Party, is the way I see it. And reform has filled that space.
12: Do you think that this is a case of the people leading the politicians? Because to some people, the two major parties sound exactly the same. And as a result, people are either going to reform or the Greens. I know people sometimes think there is this moment in politics where everything changes. But I feel that this is now. Do you feel the same thing? Do you feel this is a big moment and the next general election, whatever happens, is going to give us a quite sensational result?
13: I do, and I think, you know, in reform we refer to them as the uni party. I think that there is very little difference now between the Conservatives and Labour, and I think people are looking for alternatives, as you say, kind of on the right and on the left. And I don't think that's a direction of travel that's suddenly going to reverse. And I think even on their worst days, you know, the reform and the Greens now have a kind of a residual vote, a bit like, you know, the SNP does up in Scotland and Plaid Cymru in Wales, and that will always be there. So I think we have moved beyond the kind of the two-party system for good. And I think we are in an era of multiple parties that, of course, will go up and down in terms of their poll ratings and election results. But I think that kind of multi-party system is definitely here to stay. And it will be interesting to see how that plays out in the next general election.
12: Now, you founded FFS Beauty, which is a startup that's now got 100,000 subscribers and multi-million pound revenues. What was the biggest lesson that you learned from building the company from the ground up, which you can share with our listeners, many of whom are very keen to be involved in entrepreneurial activity?
13: When I left Parliament, I didn't want to go into sort of a lot of the traditional work that former MPs do around sort of, you know, lobbying and public affairs. So I just wanted to start something completely different. And there was an e-commerce business in America called Dollar Shave Club that was exploding at the time all over the news. Some of your members may remember it. And essentially what they did is offer men in America the chance to have their razors and shaving equipment sent to them at home for about a fifth of the price that Gillette would charge them. And I just found that quite inspirational. So tried to set up a similar business model in the UK. We called it FFS. We marketed it in the sort of same fun way and really kind of, you know, undercutting the kind of rip-off charges that the big shaving companies and razor brands have been kind of foisting on their customers for years. And really what I kind of learned is that you can sort of have fun with these brands. You have to kind of put the customer at the center of it all and listen very carefully to what it is they want. But it's a very exciting journey to go on. And, you know, as you all know, politics is sort of all-consuming. The only other job I can think of that is almost as all-consuming is being an entrepreneur, because really the buck stops with you. You know, you have to make payroll at the end of the month. You're responsible for the performance of the business. You know, when you start taking investor cash, as we did, we raised over £1.5 million from venture capital. You know, you're suddenly responsible to your investors. So, you know, you have to take all that responsibility and lead from the front. And there is, I think, some similarity to that and being an MP.
12: Now, before we close, I want to know about the Speakers of Influence organization that you founded in 2024. Many people believe that it doesn't matter how clever you are and how gifted, how you communicate your message, especially in politics, is extremely important. What was the inspiration behind setting up this agency? And by the way, I'm not pitching for a job here. What are the qualities are you looking for when you want to have people inspiring an audience? What do people need to do? A quick tip to the listeners of Leica Radio, if they're communicating, what's the top three skills you need when you're talking to an audience?
13: Well, firstly, we'd be delighted to have you on our roster, Keith. The inspiration for Speakers of Influence really came from my own experience of having sat in rooms with politicians and business leaders and entrepreneurs and journalists. And I kind of realized there's a real demand for people who can bring that experience and credibility to an audience. And for me, genuine influence isn't about being the loudest person in the room or being famous. It's about having something interesting to say, having actually achieved something, and most importantly, being able to connect with people. And the best speakers that we have are those that make an audience think differently, but they also make them feel something. And if the audience is still talking about you when you've left the room, then you've done your job.
12: Well, I have a feeling that this is only an interregnum, and the next time we speak to you on Leica Radio, those special letters will be after your name again. So you might hear this for the first time on Leica Radio about Aidan Burley, but I think that's coming. It's been an absolute pleasure talking to you, Aidan Burley. Thank you for joining us today and sharing your story with us. We always ask our special guests to choose a song that means something special to them and to dedicate it to someone special. Which song would you like to choose, and to whom would you like to dedicate it to?
13: I'd like to dedicate my song to my wife, Jodie, who I met back when I was Member of Parliament, and the one I've chosen, which I hope is acceptable, is Sapphire by Ed Sheeran.
12: It is most acceptable. Thank you for joining us. Have a wonderful Sunday.
13: Thank you very much, Keith, for having me on the programme today, and I send my best wishes to all the listeners of Leica Radio. Thank you, Keith.
12: So let's hear Aidan Burley's song, the first member of the Reform Party. We've had Conservatives, Greens, Labour, everyone under the sun, even people from different parties in different countries. The first time we've had someone from Reform on, and it's a pleasure to have him on. Let's listen to his song, Sapphire.

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2: Simon James, incident free from the motorway so far this morning, coping fine in the roadworks on the M42 to and from Birmingham Airport between junction 6 and 9. At Hasbury in the West Midlands, Stourbridge Road is blocked by an accident between Whitley Avenue and George Road. At Stourbridge itself, still the closure of Racecourse Lane to through traffic between Norton Road and Worcester Lane, and it's the Lichfield 10K. That means road closures in Lichfield from about 10 this morning until 1 this afternoon, causing local delays. Also, engineering work until 1 o'clock Sunday. That means the West Midlands Metro not running between Wensbury Great Western Street and Edgbaston, and also between Wensbury Great Western Street and Millennium Point. That's the latest traffic and travel.
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4: Welcome back. This is Keith Vaz on Talking Points on Leica Radio. From the heart of politics, let's go to the heart of the human body. Every day, our hearts beat around 100,000 times. But how often do we actually stop and think about our heart health? Heart disease, high blood pressure, and abnormal health rhythms affect millions of people, and knowing the warning signs can sometimes make the difference. Our next guest on the program is a celebrated consultant cardiologist, Dr. Rajesh Chalaya. He's a highly experienced specialist in heart disease and cardiac rhythm disorders. His expertise includes advanced echocardiography, heart failure, valve disease, and the implantation of sophisticated devices. He's performed more than 1,000 device procedures, including pacemakers and other material of that kind. He's also a specialist in the removal of cardiac leads and devices. Let's go over to Leicestershire, to Glenfield, in fact, and talk to Dr. Rajesh Chalaya. Good morning, Dr. Chalaya.
5: Good morning, Keith, and thank you for having me on this program.
4: Well, I know that you're in between operations, so I'm delighted that you're able to join us. Is heart disease on the increase? Is it something that is affecting us more than it did, say, 5 or 10 years ago?
5: Yes, definitely. Heart disease is definitely on the increase, and it's one of the leading causes of mortality and morbidity in the country, and it has been for a number of years. The commonest symptoms that patients present with is chest pains, shortness of breath, or palpitations. I think, unfortunately, we as a society are quite reactive rather than proactive when it comes to heart disease, so we wait for symptoms to develop before we seek help, rather than being proactive where we can do all the right things to prevent heart disease from developing in the first place.
4: Is it preventative? Are there things that the listeners of Leica Radio can do in order to stop this happening? Or is this in fact inevitable for people of a certain age?
5: In a lot of cases, I would say, Keith, that it is very much in the genes, so there's a strong genetic component to it. But there are lots of things that we can do to prevent heart disease. And the biggest thing I always say to patients is that you should know your numbers. And knowing your numbers means knowing what your blood pressure is, knowing what your cholesterol profile is, knowing what your diabetes levels are like, and then getting them checked at least once a year. And I would say to your listeners that over the age of 30, they should definitely be having this proactive mindset of getting their blood sent and knowing their numbers.
4: Now, you've performed more than 1,000 cardiac device implantations. It must be very strange for the patient to be told that there is going to be a device put into their hearts, basically for the rest of their lives. How do they react when you tell them this? Because a pacemaker is a very sophisticated piece of equipment, isn't it? Mm. And there are many people now in Britain and the world who've got pacemakers.
5: In terms of technology with cardiology, we have come a long way. And pacemakers are the fairly what we would call routine, in inverted commas, procedures nowadays. So they are very straightforward, really. It's a procedure done under local anesthesia with a little incision below the collarbone. Can take an hour and a half to do. And we only put them in patients who really need them, where essentially the heart rate might be too slow. So a lot of the time, these patients will have had symptoms of dizziness or blackouts, and therefore they want to get sorted out. And when we find the cause of their blackout, where it is likely to be a low heart rate related, they are delighted to have a pacemaker put in. And it's very straightforward. Like I said, they get a very close monitoring and follow-ups with the pacemaker. So fairly standard procedure nowadays.
4: But in terms of the new developments in technology, you're obviously a doctor, leading cardiologist, but this is an engineering device, isn't it? Is there any input from the medical profession in the way in which these devices are developed?
5: That's right. So to be honest, we work very closely with the medical technology companies, and there are several, you know, large corporations out there that develop these devices. So when they have an idea, they will come to leading doctors for their opinion. The engineers and the medics will then get together and see what would work best for the patient. In terms of pacemakers itself, we are moving very much to an arena where there are leadless devices or devices that are not put into the veins itself, but outside the chest. Because we know the smaller the device is, the less likelihood of complications, the less need for us to go into the heart to put the device. If you can put it outside the chest wall, then again, less risk of complications developing. So the technology is moving more and more towards leadless and devices being put outside the chest wall.
4: This is Keith Vass on Talking Points on Leica Radio. I'm talking to one of the country's most celebrated consultant cardiologist from Glenfield Hospital in Leicestershire, Dr. Rajesh Chelia. His expertise includes advanced echocardiography, heart failure, valve disease, and other aspects of the heart. When we come back, we're going to be asking him, how on earth do we make sure that our hearts are healthy? So maybe as a listener, you're pretty young and you feel there's no problems with your heart, but actually it affects every single human being. So join us after the break.
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4: Welcome back. This is Keith Vaz on Talking Points on Leica Radio. I'm talking to Dr. Rajesh Chalaya, a celebrated consultant cardiologist, one of the best in the whole of the UK. He's talking to us from Glenfield in Leicestershire about how to look after our hearts. Dr. Chalaya, many people wonder how they can look after their hearts. I mean, I'm a type 2 diabetic, so there's loads of information on TikTok and social media, which tells me which vegetables to eat. If you were looking at how to actually look after your heart, what would be the primary thing that people should do? Something simple for the listeners that we have.
5: The biggest thing I would say, Keith, has to be exercise. Exercise goes a long way. And there's growing evidence to say that 150 minutes of exercise a week in total is significantly beneficial for the heart, including at least 2 sessions of resistance training. So building your muscles is very important to prevent diabetes, prevent osteoporosis, reduce your cholesterol, reduce inflammation in the body, and then help heart disease. If your weight is kept down, your blood pressure significantly drops, your diabetes significantly lowers, your cholesterol significantly falls as well. So a lot of things are related to weight. So the focus should be on weight management going forwards, really.
4: But Dr. Rajesh Chalaya, there's increasing number of younger people. Half the listeners of Leica Radio are under the age of 30. They're experiencing heart problems, which is a surprise for someone of my generation. What factors might be contributing to younger adults having these problems?
5: I think it's very much a lifestyle issue now. People are more and more sedentary with the internet and social media. So I think that's the biggest drive, really. Gone are the days when people are outside playing. There's also social isolation, which to be honest, does drive heart disease as well. So I think there's a combination of factors there in the modern world that we live in. Also, I guess time pressures, the world has moved on quite a bit now. So stress does play a big part in also driving heart disease, but also driving the risk factors of heart disease. And that's things like hypertension. So definitely a change in the way we live nowadays contributes significantly. And therefore, it's always here to patients that, you know, you have to get out and that exercise is so important.
4: You've mentioned, I know in passing, the big S, stress. Stress from the workplace, maybe working with colleagues under very stressful circumstances, stress from daily life, the expectations of families and others. This is the big killer, isn't it? People don't understand that stress is a factor in actually making your hearts much, much more vulnerable. What is the biggest thing that we can do? You've talked about exercise, you've talked about walking and things of that kind. What's the biggest thing that we can do to relieve stress in our lives?
5: I think, like you say, Keith, stress is one of these things that creeps up on you gradually. And we tend to normalize stress. The more it builds, the more we normalize it. And there comes a breaking point. The first thing is to realize that, you know, we are taking more and more stress on and to act before we reach that breaking point. And the breaking point may manifest as a heart attack or something significant like that. So recognition that we are taking more and more on is important. The way to de-stress, I think there's a number of things we can do. One, sleep, and what we call sleep hygiene nowadays. So sleep prioritization is very important. And we definitely say 8 to 10 hours of sleep. And that's when your body heals and recovers and your cortisol, the stress hormone levels fall. So sleep is definitely a big thing, but also social connections. So getting out there, chatting to people, social clubs, things like this are very important to de-stress and lower the cortisol levels. And a big part of that is then, again, exercise. And you can do 2-in-1. You can exercise and socialize at the same time.
4: Now, looking to the future, there's a new technology being invented every single day. We talked about the pacemakers, but now these are normal. As you look at the developments in technology all over the world, is there going to be a situation where one day you've got a heart problem, you go in to see your cardiologist, someone like you, and all you do is you pick up a piece of equipment, you hover it over your heart, and the heart is healed? Is this fantasy, or is this kind of technology coming?
5: I think the future will tell, really. The advancements in medicine, but particularly cardiology, seems to lead the way with technological advancements are so great nowadays, particularly in the arena where medicine is being combined with AI. There's this huge developments in this arena. So you never know, there might be a place for that in the future.
4: Dr. Rajesh Chelaya, it's been a pleasure talking to you. Thank you for joining us today and telling us about what is probably the most important organ in our body, the heart. And to have someone as celebrated as you on Leica Radio is a great honor for us. We always ask our special guests to choose a song that means something special to them and to dedicate it to someone special. Which song would you like to choose, and to whom would you like to dedicate it to?
5: Thank you, Keith, and thank you, Leica Radio, for having me in the first place, and all the best to your listeners. The song I would like to choose is a classic Bollywood of the great Rajesh Khanna, whom I was named after, and the great Kishore Kumar. So I would choose Chala Ja Tahu from the movie, I think, Mere Jeevan Saathi.
4: That is
5: and
4: terrific.
5: And dedicated to my wife and my kids. Thank you.
4: Fantastic. Now, you're going off to spend a busy Sunday, probably. The rest of the listeners are going to be listening to Leica Radio. I just want to wish you a very wonderful rest, if you're having a rest today, and to thank you from the bottom of my heart and on behalf of all the listeners of Leica Radio for the fantastic work that you do personally, and of course the NHS, and for saving so many lives. Thank you for what you do. Let's hear Dr. Rajesh Chelaya's song.

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2: TikTok, TikTok. Time's up for this week. I hope you enjoyed today's program. My special thanks to Aidan Bailey and Rajesh Chelia for being my guests on today's 319th program. My thanks to my producer, Rena, and to my editor, Adam. To end today's program, I'm going to play another one of my favorites, Jalebi Baby, which has had over 418 million views on YouTube. 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
3: You got what I want, Sony. Yeah, me thik gala karke tu na ja chhad ke.

0: The top stories this hour. Reform UK's Robert Jenrick has denied the party's latest donors are receiving anything in return. Two cryptocurrency billionaires gifted £72 million in just 2 days, prompting calls for the Prime Minister to cap political donations. The party's already under scrutiny about its finances, but Mr. Jenrick insists this is all above board.
1: I am the Shadow Chancellor of Reform, and I have never spoken to either of these individuals about cryptocurrency. They've asked nothing in return for their donations. You know, we're not like the Tory party that hands out knighthoods and peerages.
0: Anthropic's boss has warned AI could take over the entire internet within a year if action isn't taken.

0: safer.
1: One person's died after a passenger ship went missing in Indonesia. More than 100 people have been rescued after the vessel lost contact during bad weather in the Java Sea. University applicants in England will be given clearer information about student loans before they take them out. Ministers say they'll spell out that governments can change repayment rules and that different career choices can affect how much borrowers repay. They've agreed to some but not all recommendations following an inquiry. Tennis and Elena Rybakina has cemented her status as world tennis number one by lifting the US Open title. She got past two-time defending champion Aryna Sabalenka in three sets in New York. And Arsenal are Premier League leaders again following a 2-0 win at Sunderland. The champions survived a controversial second-half penalty save. From Sky News, I'm Jenny Barsby.
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0: Midlands.
2: This hour, there's a warning an artificial intelligence swarm could take over the internet within a year. Dario Amodei, the boss of AI firm Anthropic, is urging companies to slow the rate at which they develop the capabilities of models. But our technology correspondent Roland Manthorpe explains why this is unlikely to happen.
3: The Chinese are releasing AI models which are nearly as good as the Americans and are generally cheaper. They've got a real market, especially in tech. And how do you pause without the Chinese models catching up? This is the core of the challenge.
2: The Reform UK insists its two latest donors have not asked for anything in return for their multi-million pound gifts. There are growing calls for a cap on political donations after the party was given a record £72 million from two cryptocurrency billionaires in just 2 days. Shadow Foreign Secretary Tom Tugendhat has concerns.
4: This appears to be very focused on the crypto industry, and the crypto industry has got many supporters, I know, including in Iran, where they use it to buy weapons from Venezuela, including in Russia, where they use it to launder money in order to pay agents around Europe.
2: Six people are now known to have died after an Indonesian passenger ferry lost contact with authorities in the Java Sea. More than 100 have been rescued. The ship was carrying 200

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2: Top stories this hour. The CEO of Anthropic is calling for all AI companies to slow down development or risk artificial intelligence taking hold of the internet within a year. Dario Amodé says that would allow safety measures time to catch up. Jonathan Richard Schwartz, head of AI research at Thomson Reuters, outlines his concerns.
3: We have a huge potential for dramatic wealth inequality. There is a massive potential for sort of cyber abuse and criminal abuse of models. There's a concentration of power. Some of my kind of friends in the AI safety community go a lot further and sort of speak about the extinction of humanity or large parts of sort of our information ecosystem.
2: Reports claim an American diplomat accused of possessing indecent images of children was secretly flown out of the UK. US authorities allegedly raided his London flat last month, taking him to an airbase for removal. UK ministers are understood to be investigating. Reform UK's Robert Jenrick has denied the party's latest donors are receiving anything in return. Two cryptocurrency billionaires gifted £72 million in just 2 days, prompting calls for the Prime Minister to cap all political donations. The party's already under scrutiny about its finances, but Mr. Jenrick insists this is all above board.
4: I am the Shadow Chancellor of Reform, and I have never spoken to either of these individuals about cryptocurrency. They've asked nothing in return for their donations. You know, we're not like the Tory party that hands out knighthoods and peerages.
2: At least six people have died after a passenger ship in Indonesia lost contact in the Java Sea during bad weather. Officials say it was carrying more than 240 people, with 130 still missing. Ministers are promising to provide clearer information to university applicants in England before they take out student loans. They've agreed to some but not all recommendations following an inquiry. And today's football's just kicking off, with rivals Rangers and Celtic going head-to-head in the Scottish League Cup quarterfinals. There's another big clash in the Premier League, with Manchester United hosting Manchester City. From Sky News, I'm Jenny Barsby.
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Khatro Ke Khiladi every Saturday and Sunday at 7:30 PM on Colors, and watch it anytime on Jio Hotstar. 4 stars, 1 stage, 1 date. Jay's Entertainment presents Bollywood Legends featuring actor Sanjay Kapoor, actor Aftab Shivdasani, playback singer Aman Trika, and singer Mayuri Patalia. 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
2: Top stories this hour. Ministers say they're taking every precaution to make sure... Top stories this hour. Ministers say they're taking every precaution to make sure artificial intelligence remains safe and secure. The reassurance comes after the head of the Anthropic firm warned AI could take over the internet within the year unless its development is slowed down. Cabinet Minister Angela Rayner says the UK is leading the way when it comes to AI security.
3: I'm pleased that these companies are also talking about the threats as well as the opportunities that AI presents to us. And we have to work with our international partners, which is what we're doing. And we're world leaders when it comes to the AI Security Institute.
2: Yeah. It's claimed an American diplomat accused of possessing indecent images of children was secretly flown out of the UK. US authorities allegedly raided his London flat last month, taking him to an airbase for removal. Ministers here are understood to be in contact with the American embassy over the incident. Lawyer Rad Seeger led the justice campaign for Harry Dunn's family after the 19-year-old's death sparked an international diplomatic dispute.
4: If this reporting is accurate, that yet again America is behaving like a thug on the international playing field and doing what it likes and getting one of its own assets out of the country, and most countries abide by international law.
2: Reform UK has promised there will be no perks given to its latest donors. The party received a record £72 million from two cryptocurrency billionaires in the space of 2 days. Six people are now known to have died after an Indonesian passenger ferry lost contact with authorities in the Java Sea. More than 100 have been rescued. Dozens are missing. A 76-year-old man has been charged following yesterday's anti-immigration demonstrations in Portsmouth. Timothy Miller's accused of wearing or using an item to conceal his identity at a protest. And Celine Dion has wept on stage at her comeback performance in Paris, thanking fans for their support throughout her time away from the spotlight. The singer performed her first full-length concert in almost 6 years last night, since she revealed she has stiff person syndrome. From Sky News, I'm Jenny Barsby.
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5: A very good afternoon to you. We are looking at 23 degrees, the highs, but it is raining quite heavily right now, which I've just walked in, and there will be a gentle breeze. So carry those umbrellas, wrap up warm.

0: I'm here with you until 4 p.m. Before we get into our gob shop and I complain about the weather and be very British Asian about it, here are some back-to-back songs for you to enjoy. My goodness, we're going to have so much fun today.
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1: A very good afternoon to you. If you are just joining me, this is The Weekend Show, and I'm Nabila sitting in for our beautiful Nandi, who is not here today, but lucky for us, I'm here. Yay! I'm here with you until 4 p.m. I hope you thoroughly enjoy those back-to-back songs. And for those who do remember me, I hope some of you remember me. You know what today's going to be? It's going to be no Sunday scaries. We are going to have so much fun. We're going to have a great playlist. I'm going to play you some incredible songs. Our artist of the week is Rahat Fadeli Khan, and you know that is literally music to my ears. And I kind of just want to start the show by saying I have so much FOMO from not going to the Diljit concert in Wembley last night, because I don't know why I didn't go. You know what? I'm just going to go by myself. If you did go, please let me know. Send messages, send videos. I want to know how it was. WhatsApp me on 074-24-22-22. I want to hear all the tea. I'm going to know how it was. How many steps did you guys do? Because I hope you danced the night away. And it counts as exercise, okay? I'm going to say it counts. Dancing is a valid way of getting your steps in and exercise. Okay, enough about that. Enough about me. Actually, no, I am still a bit... I'm just FOMO, guys, which means, obviously, the next song is going to be a Diljit song, obviously. And you know what? The rest of the playlist that I'm currently curating for you, you're going to have so much fun. So stay tuned. Leica Radio, Weekend Show. Nabila sitting in for Anandi. Enjoy the next one.
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2: 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But it's fine.
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0: Do you know what? I feel like I have not heard a Rup Kumar Rathore song in the recent years for quite a while. He's such an underrated artist. Like, where did he go? Where's he gone? Why are you not singing? Or maybe he's just not singing for Bollywood, which is such a shame, because of anything, Bollywood needs some good background singers. Right, you are tuned in to Laika Radio. This is the Weekend Bliss show with Anandi. Anandi is not here, so Nabila, me, sitting in for Anandi. I'm here with you until 4 p.m. and obviously we're going to curate an amazing playlist, and obviously I'm going to talk until you get, hopefully you don't get sick of me, hopefully I make you laugh and we have a good chuckle and we can, you know, catch up. Let me know what you're doing. WhatsApp me 07424222222. Also, guys, I have so much Diljit Dosanjh FOMO. You do not understand. So much FOMO. And then this morning, I'm scrolling through my Instagram. Every other person on my stories was there. Why did no one tell me they were going? You know what? Next year, inshallah, I will go and I'll just go by myself. I don't care, because I don't think you need friends to go there. I think it was just such a vibe. So if you hear a little extra Diljit today, don't blame me, okay? I'm just creating my own concert within the studios. Right, don't go anywhere. Great music coming up.
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1: A very good afternoon to you. It is 10 minutes to 2pm. If you are just joining me, where have you been? Where have you been all this time? Excuse me. No, it's fine. Thank you for joining me now. I am Nabila, sitting in for our beautiful Nandi, here with you until 4pm on the Weekend Bliss show. And I just want to say thank you so much for your messages. So you can WhatsApp me. And do you know what the fun and what the joy of you not have, you know, almost being like a freelancer here is? I just don't listen to anything they tell me to do. So if there's a particular song you want to hear and I have it, I will try and make it work for you, okay? I can't promise, but I will try. Which is what I did for Naval, Ares and Hadia, who wanted to listen to Meri Zindagi Hai Tu, which is such a beautiful song, and it's so beautiful that Imtiaz also WhatsApped in and said it's amazing. So hello to you, Imtiaz. Hello to Naval, Ares and Hadia. And Jasmine, thank you so much for your message. Happy Sunday to you too. Right, this is the end of our one. We've got two more hours of fun, so I will catch you on the other side. Of course, I'm going to leave you with a 90s throwback. Then we've got the news. Then I'm back. Duh. So catch you on the other side.
0: 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Like a radio. 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
1: It was just another day, a familiar drive through familiar country. But then, just around the corner, came the unexpected. He'd let his speed creep a little too high as he approached a bend, and he was no longer driving at the right speed for the road. The scary thing is, he didn't even realize driving even a little too fast for the situation is a major cause of collisions, especially on country roads where you don't know what's around the corner. 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Don't let your speed creep.
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2: Top stories this hour. There's a warning. Artificial intelligence could seize control of the internet within a year unless its development is slowed down. The head of AI firm Anthropic says all companies need to agree to a pause so security measures can catch up with the tech. Raymond Douglas is an AI strategy researcher and says we should be taking this warning seriously.
3: I mean, if you look at the kinds of people who are worried, it's a lot of heavyweight, well-respected AI research luminaries. And the predictions that the people who are most worried were making 10 years ago are beginning to come true.
2: Reform's Treasury spokesperson Robert Jenrick says he's very confident recent donations to his party are perfectly legal. It's received £72 million from two crypto billionaires in 2 days. US officials are being accused of secretly flying a diplomat out of the UK following allegations he was in possession of indecent images of children. Ministers here are understood to be in contact with the American embassy. Six people are known to have died after a passenger ferry sank during bad weather in Indonesia. It was carrying more than 240 people in the Java Sea. 130 are still missing. In sport, Elena Rybakina has cemented her status as world tennis number one by lifting the US Open title. She got past two-time defending champion Aryna Sabalenka in three sets in the final in New York. It was an emotional defeat for her opponent.
4: I feel like home here and cannot wait to come back next year. Thank you to my team, to my friends. I wish I could perform a little bit better, but I guess next year. Thank you.
2: In football, Coventry are just kicking off at home to Brighton in the opening Premier League game of the day. The F1 Spanish Grand Prix is getting underway with world champion Lando Norris on pole. And the Prime Minister has been among some 63,000 people taking part in the Great North Run on Tyneside. Andy Burnham, wearing a number 10 bib, raised money for a homelessness charity. It is the 45th time that the half marathon has been held. From Sky News, I'm Nick Qureshi.
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5: A very good afternoon to you. We are looking at light rain and a gentle breeze. We've got highs of 23 degrees Celsius this afternoon. I mean, it says light rain, but I got absolutely drenched coming into the studio, so take that brolly just in case, okay?
0: For special rates to India, Pakistan, Dubai, Maldives, Thailand, USA, Canada, Africa, Australia and New Zealand, call Southall Travel 24 hours a day, 7 days a week on 0208 574 8410.
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5: Good afternoon, it is 2 minutes past 2 p.m. Nabila is sitting in for Anandi. I'm here with you until 4 p.m. This is the Weekend Bliss Show. Now, before we do Gub Shub, Gaane Vagera, actually, no, Gaane Do Aare, because these are the back-to-back songs just for you. So I'll be back on the other side.
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1: Do you know what's really terrifying? I always triple, quadruple check that my mic is down when these songs are playing because I am singing to my heart's content. And that is something I don't think you guys would want to hear because I'm incredibly tone deaf. I don't really care, to be honest, because I sing for the love of it. But the love of it may be in my safe space. Maybe it's something you guys don't want to hear, you know? Anyway, welcome. You are tuned into the Weekend Bliss Show. I am Nabila sitting in for Anandi, and I'm here with you until 4 p.m. We are deep into hour two. I hope you enjoy this back-to-back songs. To be fair, like I said, when I first came on the show, I have incredible concert FOMO. I am gutted. I don't know why I didn't go to the Diljit concert. I'm trying to rack my brain what excuses I had. I didn't have any excuses. I should have gone. All your videos look insane. I want the tea though. I want to know how it was. So if you did go, drop me a little message. Let me know how it was. 074-24-22-22. But what we are going to do is we're going to have a great playlist playing for you until 4 p.m. I can't promise what other people play, okay? I just know what I'm going to play. And I hope you sing along. And I hope you have a great time. And I hope you have no Sunday scaries. Because when I say I play great music, it's such a mesh of some incredible singers. And we will have some incredible Pakistani tunes playing for you shortly too. But right now, like I said, Diljit FOMO, so of course I'm going to play a Diljit number. Enjoy.
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2: Right, a very good afternoon to you. It is 10 minutes to 3 p.m. We are going to head into our final hour together. How sad. How sad for me. But I'm going to say a big shout out to everyone who WhatsApped me. Ruby message, and she's also got Diljit Dosanjh concert FOMO. Ruby, it's fine, okay? Because next year, hopefully, inshallah, he comes back to the UK or he does a European tour and we shall be there. And Suniti is out on her walk with her little doggo and she's listening on the app. You can listen to Like a Radio on the app. So thank you so much for tuning in. Rita is enjoying the tunes Aapki Kashish by Himesh Roshamnya, banger. Like, honestly, I miss old school Bollywood so much. And on that note, we're gonna head into the news, but we're gonna have a great 90s throwback before we do. Then I'm gonna catch you past 3 p.m for our final hour together. This is Leica Radio. Stay tuned.
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2: Top stories this hour. Elon Musk is among tech bosses who've expressed support for slowing the progress of artificial intelligence. The calls have been led by Anthropic chief executive Dario Amodei, who's warned AI could take over the entire internet within months. But US President Donald Trump seems to have no intention of slamming the brakes on.
3: We're leading China in AI. We're the most sophisticated country in the world. And frankly, I want to keep it that way, because whoever wins, AI wins. But I think you have a lot of negative forces that are bringing it up, and they're bringing up things that won't happen.
2: The head of the TUC has attacked the £72 million donations to Reform, warning they're causing a crisis in the UK's democracy. Community Secretary Angela Rayner has suggested ministers could still impose a cap on political gifts. Six people are dead and around 130 missing after an Indonesian passenger ship capsized in the Java Sea. The vessel is thought to have sunk in bad weather. A 76-year-old man has been charged with concealing his identity at an anti-immigration protest in Portsmouth. Police had warned they'd use powers to arrest demonstrators wearing face coverings. A fifth fire in as many years is being investigated at a Grade 2 listed building featured in Peaky Blinders and Downton Abbey. Crews were called out to Dalton Mills in Keighley in West Yorkshire last night. In sport, Manchester City aim to make it four Premier League wins from four when they go to rivals Manchester United this afternoon. Boss Enzo Maresca believes a strong display would send out another statement to the rest of the division.
4: We know how important is a derby, especially here for the club, for the fans, for everyone. So it's a special game, and the most important thing that we can do is try to be ourselves in the way we have been until today, and then we see the final result.
2: Rangers have extended their winning run to five matches with a 3-0 victory at home to Celtic in the quarter-final of the Scottish League Cup. The record 28-time winners will face Aberdeen at Hampden Park next. From Sky News, I'm Nick Creasy.
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5: A very good afternoon to you. We are looking at highs of 22 degrees Celsius this late afternoon. There will be light rain showers. There is a breeze, and we are looking at lows of 17 degrees Celsius later this evening.
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5: 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It is Nabila sitting in for Anandi this afternoon. This is our final hour together here on the Weekend Bliss show. But before we get into all of that, back-to-back songs, slightly slow ones, but I know you'll love them. 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
1: Good afternoon. This is Like a Radio London. Indeed, you are tuned into the Weekend Bliss Show. It's Nabila sitting in for Anandi. Guys, this is our last hour together. This is sad. Sad for us. Sad for me, because I love being here and I really enjoy putting together some fabulous songs for you guys. Hope you enjoy the back-to-back. The weather is horrible, but also I'm low-key quite glad because we had a heat wave. That was an intense heat wave. But I'm not going to be extremely British and talk about the weather all the time. It's fine. Guys, it's fine. What I do have coming up is so exciting. So, I don't know if you saw, but do you remember the song Basuri? It is the first ever Pakistani song to surpass 1 billion views on YouTube. And I think that's such an incredible celebration. It's an incredible song. It's constantly on repeat for me. And I feel like I want to celebrate that a little bit in the studio. So the next song coming up will, of course, be Basuri. One you kind of belt out because it is Sunday. The weather is horrible. We are back to Monday tomorrow. But also, no Sunday scaries here, please, guys. We're just going to have a great, great, great last hour. I've got some really good songs. I'm not going to lie. I'm pretty proud of what I put together for you guys. Rahat Fateh Ali Khan is our artist of the week. So I've added a really, really nice song that I haven't heard in years, and I'm hoping you guys haven't heard it in a while and will really, really enjoy listening to it again. Anyway, enough talking, but a quick reminder, WhatsApp me, final hour, a little shout out, you want to say hi, whatever you want to do, I am happy to listen. 07424222222. And on that note, Ragini just sent me a lovely message. She goes, is it Nabila? It is Nabila. Lovely listening to you, hope you're having a great day. That is so cute, thank you so much, because I am a yapper, and I feel like sometimes people get a bit sick of me, but what a perfect place for a yapper to be in a radio studio. So enjoy the next song. I'll catch you on the other side.
0: Tasty track of the hour brought to you by Coca Noodles.

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0: my guys, I have not heard this song in years as well. I hope you enjoyed my artist of the week track. A little collaboration with Sukhshinder Shinder. Guys, my lisp sometimes gets the worst of me, okay? And obviously Rahaf Fateh Ali Khan. Then I just felt like adding in a little bit of Sayyare from Salame Ishq, which is giving me rom-com feels. I feel like I might go home and watch that film again, but I hope you enjoyed that one. I've got some exciting updates for you on the news of Rahaf Fateh Ali Khan. He is coming back to London. So TCO presents Ustad Rahaf Fateh Ali Khan, a tribute to his uncle Ustad Nusrat Fateh Ali Khan, on his 30th death anniversary. So for one date only, Sunday 18th April 2027 at O2 London. Of course, Leica Radio is the radio partner. And if any of my Leica buddies are listening, I would love a little work pack, and I'd love to cover this event for you guys. Okay, just put it out there in the universe. Thank you very much.
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15: 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Big sixes, flying stumps and edge of the seat action. 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
1: Oh my goodness, you are listening to the Weekend Bliss Show. It is Nabila sitting in for our wonderful Anandi. We are almost at the end of our hour. We're almost at the end of our whole show. Can you believe? We've got less than 10 minutes to go. Where does time go? Time flies when we're having fun. I want to say a huge thank you for tuning in. I hope you enjoyed all the songs. I hope you enjoyed the Gup Shop. I hope you enjoyed the Yapping Sessions. And I hope I made your Sunday that little bit more easier. I'm so grateful you tuned in. So next we have our lovely Annika coming up to take over until 7 p.m. You know what, she's fab, so you're gonna have a great time. Of course, I'm gonna leave you with a fabulous 90s throwback, and until then, I just want to say I hope you have a wonderful Sunday evening. I hope your week goes even better. Thank you so much for tuning in, and inshallah I shall catch you all soon. I love this, just for now.
0: Weekend Bliss with Anandi Shah. 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
2: Top stories this hour. Donald Trump has dismissed calls for a slowdown in the progress of artificial intelligence. Some tech bosses. Top stories this hour. Donald Trump has dismissed calls for a slowdown in the progress of artificial intelligence. Some tech bosses have warned it could take over the internet within months. Martin Rees, the Astronomer Royal and co-founder of the Study of Existential Risk at the University of Cambridge, says there are genuine concerns.
3: You can create a new virus that could spread globally, could cause cyber attacks, that would shut down the electricity grid in many parts of the world. All these things would be catastrophic and would lead to a breakdown in civilization.
2: The community secretaries warned reform, a cap on overseas political donations, would be backdated. Angela Rayner has accused the party's donors of trying to buy their way into democracy after it was gifted £72 million. Six people have died and more than 100 are missing after an Indonesian ferry capsized in the Java Sea. It's thought to have happened during bad weather. University applicants in England will be given clearer information about student loans before they take them out. Ministers have agreed to some recommendations following an inquiry. To sport and the F1 results on the way. First, Manchester United boss Michael Carrick knows this afternoon's derby at home to City will be different to the last time the two teams met in the Premier League. The hosts were 2-0 winners in his first game back in caretaker charge in January.
4: I think the confidence that we've built over a period of time and feel like we're getting better all the time, I think that helps us. We know it's a big game, we know it's an important game, it's there's a lot riding on it. It's pretty obvious to say, but we're looking forward to it.
2: Celtic missed the chance to reach another Scottish League Cup semi-final following a 3-0 defeat at Glasgow rivals Rangers. While Britain's Lando Norris has had to settle for a third place finish at the Spanish F1 Grand Prix, the world champion crossed the line behind winner Kimi Antonelli and Max Verstappen in Madrid. And Andy Burnham is among tens of thousands of people who've completed the Great North Run on Tyneside. The Prime Minister, wearing number 10 on his vest, ran the marathon in under 2 hours. From Sky News, I'm Nick Creation.
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5: नजर आज के मौसम पर डालते हैं. London, Midlands and Manchester में आज मौसम ऐसा ही है. Clouds भी हैं, thundery showers भी चल रहे हैं और ठंडी ठंडी हवाएं भी हैं. कभी सूरज देवता निकल भी आते हैं और कभी दूर हो जाते हैं. लंदन में 23 मैक्स एंड लो इज 16, मिडलैंड्स में 21 मैक्स एंड लो 9 एंड मैनचेस्टर में 21 डिग्री सेल्सियस इज हाई एंड लो विल बी 14. अपने दिल के मौसम को अच्छा रखिए, बाहर का मौसम जैसा भी हो.
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0: 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On Friday the 16th of October at Crystal Grand Slough. 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
7: It was just another day. 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

0: 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Birmingham, Leicestershire, Coventry, Derbyshire, Wolverhampton and Shropshire.
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2: Top stories this hour. Donald Trump claims very negative forces raising exaggerated concerns about artificial intelligence. The president says he wants to make sure the US remains the industry leader, despite the head of Anthropic warning an AI swarm could take over the internet within a year. The Communities Secretary has warned Reform it could be forced to hand back two record-breaking donations if the government brings in a retrospective cap on overseas donations. Angela Rayner was speaking after the party received £72 million in 2 days. Sharon Graham's General Secretary of the Unite Union, one of Labour's biggest donors. She says the money given to Reform leaves her with an ick feeling.
3: This is really about Reform's policy around crypto. And so I don't think it is by chance that it happens to be two crypto billionaires. I think this is very, very clear that he will be soft on them.
2: A ferry has overturned in bad weather in Indonesia's Java Sea. At least 6 people have died and around 130 passengers and crew are missing. Reports suggest an American diplomat accused of possessing indecent images of children was secretly flown out of the UK. Ministers here are understood to be in contact with the US embassy. In sport, the Formula One result to come. First, though, Europe's women have regained golf's Solheim Cup with a 15-13 win over the United States. Rangers extended their winning run to 5 matches with a 3-0 victory at home to rivals Celtic in the quarter-final of the Scottish League Cup. Boss Derek McInnes says it was a very pleasing display.
4: I felt the performance that we gave today was the performance that was required to overcome a team like Celtic. Delighted with the performance for so many today. I don't think we had a failure, and that's what it takes to win. It's a good reference for us going forward.
2: 10-man Coventry were hammered 5-0 by Brighton to remain without a goal or a point in the Premier League. And World Championship leader Kimi Antonelli has his 8th win from 14 races with victory at the Spanish Grand Prix. From Sky News, I'm Nick Rich.
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0: 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LYCA. 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
2: Top stories this hour. Tech bosses Elon Musk and Sam Altman are backing a call for the pace of artificial intelligence models to be slowed down. The head of Anthropics warned an AI swarm could take over the internet within a year. Some accuse the market leaders of fear-mongering in the hope that regulation could shut out potential competition. But Jacob Coxon, who resigned from Anthropic last week, has told NBC's Meet the Press the power of the technology can't be underestimated.
3: These AIs are already capable of a certain degree of hacking and also a certain degree of biological research, of autonomous robot control. And if you extrapolate into the future, they could have strongly superhuman hacking capabilities, very superhuman abilities to create novel bioweapons.
2: The head of the TUC has attacked the £72 million donations to Reform, warning they're causing a crisis in the UK's democracy. Community Secretary Angela Rayner has suggested ministers could still impose a cap on political gifts. Six people are dead and around 130 missing after an Indonesian passenger ship capsized in the Java Sea. The vessel is thought to have sunk in bad weather. Donald Trump has doubled down on his comments in support of Irish unity, claiming it's one of the naturals of all time. Speaking in Ireland, the US president said he loved his comments. In sport, early Premier League strugglers Coventry were hammered 5-0 at home to Brighton. The bottom side remained without a point and had to play the majority of the second half with 10 men. Boss Frank Lampard says there were encouraging signs until the red card.
4: We've created good chances, we had moments of pressure as we reflected on at half-time. But once you're down to 10 men, it's a completely different game against a team of this quality. So that last bit was very tough for everybody, as it can be. When they're 2-0 and 10 men, they're so confident that it's very tough. I felt the players gave everything until the end.
2: Rangers eased into the semi-finals of the Scottish League Cup with a 3-0 victory at home to rivals Celtic. And Lando Norris had to settle for a third-placed finish at the Spanish F1 Grand Prix. Kimi Antonelli won the race. Max Verstappen was second. From Sky News, I'm Nick Craig.
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2: Top stories this hour. Donald Trump claims very negative forces are raising exaggerated concerns about artificial intelligence. The head of Anthropic wants a slowdown in the growth of the technology, claiming an AI swarm could take over the internet within a year. But Dame Wendy Hall, who chaired the UK government's AI review in 2017, doubts it'll work.
3: How would you make that happen? Who polices it? At the moment, Anthropic and OpenAI have set themselves up with this sort of race to the bottom. Because they're competing, they want to get the investment in, they've got to prove they're the best. Invest in us. But you've also got the Chinese to think about. Are you going to persuade the Chinese to slow down?
2: The Community Secretary's warned reform, a cap on overseas political donations, will be backdated. Angela Rayner's accused the party's donors of trying to buy their way into democracy after it was gifted £72 million. Six people have died and more than 100 are missing after an Indonesian ferry capsized in the Java Sea. It's thought to have happened during bad weather. A fifth fire in as many years is being investigated at a Grade 2 listed building featured in Peaky Blinders and Downton Abbey. Crews were called out to Dalton Mills at Keighley in West Yorkshire last night. In sport, 10-man Manchester City needed a controversial goal to make it 4 wins from 4 to start their Premier League season with a 1-0 victory at rivals United. The video assistant referee overturned a decision on offside in the second half at Old Trafford. Celtic missed the chance to reach another Scottish League Cup semi-final following a 3-0 defeat at Glasgow rivals Rangers. Boss Martin O'Neill admits they were second best.
4: There has to be a realisation how big this game is. It's so important to the fans, so important to everybody. Still one of the great fixtures, as mentioned, in European football, if not the world. And people have got to know that. And that's the point. We'll have to try and learn from it.
2: Home favourite Shane Lowry has won the Irish Open by a record 11 shots. He finished on 23 under par. Donald Trump presented him with his trophy at his golf course in County Clare. From Sky News, I'm Nick Qureshi.
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5: Oh dear, excuse me, sorry, I've got the mice mixed up over here, the mouses. Right, here we go. I've got the right one in my hands now, so I can tell you what the weather is going to be looking like as we head towards the end of Sunday across Leica Radio Greater London and Leica Radio Midlands. Around London, light cloud, light winds at the moment into tonight, mainly cloudy skies, couple of odd spots of drizzle. I can definitely attest to that because I have been getting a bit of that bursado all over me. Meanwhile, in the Midlands, light cloud, light winds at the moment, same situation, it's going to be dry. But a couple of odd showers in a couple of places as we head towards Monday morning and the start of the brand new week. Your temperatures at the moment across Leicester and the Midlands, 14 to 15 degrees. In London, it is 19 to 20 degrees with some rain expected on the way.
0: For special rates to India, Pakistan, Dubai, Maldives, Thailand, USA, Canada, Africa, Australia and New Zealand, call Southall Travel 24 hours a day, 7 days a week on 0208 574 84. 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
5: Thank you so much, Annika, there with some fantastic tunes for you on this Sunday afternoon and going and holding it down for a weekend drive. I've just got to say as well, I'm just so jealous, honestly, after what she told all of you. And she just told me now as well, those pictures of the Diljit concert. If you went along, go ahead and send me some of those photos. Make me jealous as well. I really wish that I had been there as part of that huge, massive crowd at Wembley. What an amazing achievement. Incredible stuff. Congrats to you, Diljit Saab. Brilliant stuff indeed. Listen, Neeraj here on the Sunday Showdown. I'm going to try and get over that kind of heartbreak of not being able to see Diljit on the big stage by playing nothing but the best tunes for the next 3 hours. You know how we do things right here on Leica Radio Greater London, Leica Radio Midlands on Sunday evenings, charging things up for the first 2 hours and then taking it nice and smooth from No Budget on the way after that. As well as all of that, stick around for three course meal as well. Let's get things started with some back-to-back goodness.
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From Kel Kelme, that is Diljit, of course. And do you know how jealous I am of anybody who was able to make it over to the gig at Wembley Stadium last night as part of his Aura Tour? Punjab Aage, Wembley Oi. That must have been amazing. To like witness that with all the crowd, all the pyrotechnics, amazing stuff going on. Oh, incredible. If you were there, go ahead and send me some photos, send me some videos. Make Niraj here in the studio quite jealous. I'm always one of those people that like books last minute, always gets on the bandwagon far too late with these things. And it's just, yeah, it was sold out like months in advance for that show. But if you manage to go along, if you manage to get some fantastic photos and videos, send some over to me, make me jealous. As I said before, our very own Annika of it earlier on, showing me some pictures, some videos. Very, very jealous indeed. But looks to be an absolutely amazing show. Am I right about this? There was actually a turban tying service available as well for fans at the arena. I think that's the first ever time that something like that has been put on. But yes, we welcome back Aja Aja. Welcome Diljit to the UK. You're more than welcome for this.

0: or a world tour. And of course, I missed him on the London day, but he's announced that brand new date in Gujarat, isn't it, at the Narendra Modi Stadium. So I imagine that that's already sold out now the moment that he announced it. But just one of those things, eh? How are you doing this Sunday afternoon? A Sunday evening, that should be. Sorry, I'm still in my afternoon mentality at the moment. Near and cheer on Sunday Showdown across Leica Radio Greater London and Leica Radio Midlands. If, like me, you're also thinking, oh, I didn't manage to get tickets for Diljit or some other big shows that have been happening over this weekend, don't worry. I'm going to be hitting you with some of the big stuff over here. Yes, for the next couple of hours. Drop me a message, Leica Radio Greater London, Leica Radio Midlands, whatever it is you're getting up to at the end of this busy Sunday. Is it just me or has it felt like a bit of a slow Sunday in general? It just kind of felt like one of those really, like, you know, chilled, like really slow, gentle kind of Sundays. Not one of those hectic Sundays. I felt like I could really enjoy like every hour of today, Sunday. But maybe that's not been the case for you. Send me a message, whatever it is you've been getting up to, on Leica Radio Greater London, Leica Radio Midlands on the WhatsApp. Coming up, 3-course meal. So make sure you haven't turned off all of your brain cells just yet.
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0: 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Dil bole hai deepa.

0: That melody is just so sweet. Hats off whoever made that. Sonu Nigam, Shreya Ghoshal from Dil Bole Hai Deepa 2009. Ishq Hi Rab Hai.
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0: Thank you for these lovely messages coming through this afternoon. H in London saying, hi Neeraj, looking forward to the show today. Always emailing in. It's good to know he's keeping the email tradition going on. Hi to Waj as well, saying nice show and songs as always. Good to have a word from you, my friend. Thank you, Davelings, as well. Happy birthday wishes, happy weekend wishes to all of your friends. Sunithi as well saying, Dil Bole Laika. Yeah, definitely. I'm glad that your heart is saying that. And of course, we're growing more and more, expanded out now into other parts of the Midlands, and of course on the way as well, Leica Radio Guzzles. So whatever it is that you've got your ears glued to, make sure it's glued into something Leica related, all right? As well as that, Saf as well. Saffron, I don't know if she got tickets for the gig last night, but seems to be all over this. Loads and loads of wonderful photos. And this one from Diljit saying about yesterday, Kalka Din History Channava Chapter Ligay. Yes, indeed. Definitely a brand new chapter written in the history of music in general. Incredible stuff. Listen, I'm going to try and do my bit as well to try and write a chapter in the history of music as well. Coming up, classic hit of the hour around the corner. What? Let's go back to the 1970s and three course meal. I'll be dropping a couple of clues as to who our mystery guest star is. Don't go anywhere.
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0: 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I don't think they were talking about me. My might have done. 1977. If they just knew in advance, maybe hum kisi se kam nahi. Great stuff. You know, it's one of my first soundtracks. I remember listening to this on cassette. 2-in-1 cassettes, yaar. Bring those back. Honestly, love them to pieces. I remember Roti and Ek Nazar were like a 2-on-1 cassette. And then there was hum kisi se kam nahi with some other film from 77. I can't remember now. It's slipped down in my memory. But like, yeah, I do remember listening to that one. And you probably heard my story a few months ago, where I said I nearly broke the tape player as well, playing around with that. Anyway, that's one of those things, I guess, when you're a kid, you get overexcited with music. Listen, if you can't get enough of the gold stuff, you love your vintage, then of course, check out sister station Like a Gold. Sandy Shah on the other side of this window with some great vintage vibes for you to chill out to on this Sunday evening. Lovely Bollywood Gaane from the 40s, 50s and 60s heading your way. And of course, a big shout out to all of the shows on Like a Gold, which is now 5 years old. Unbelievable. Thank you so much for all of the love coming in for that station. And of course, the other stations on the Leica Radio mobile app, Leica Radio 90s, Leica Radio Punjabi, and coming soon, Leica Radio Guzzles. I'm so excited.
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0: Beautiful stuff. Holding that high note, Rafat Ali Khan, Ajdin Chadia, they're from Love Ajkal from 2009. And you know what? That segues perfectly into my live read over here, because the man himself is touching down in the UK for one night only in next year. You want to make sure you get your tickets in advance. TCO presents Ustad Rafat Ali Khan in a tribute to his uncle, Ustad Nusrat Ali Khan, on his 30th death anniversary. What a show. I just know in advance it's going to be mind-blowing. Sunday, 18th of April, 2027 at the O2 in London. And talking about other great big talents coming to the UK, of course, Diljit has touched down as part of his Aura tour, but also another Punjabi legend is going to be making his way into the building, into the country very soon. Lakhvinder Vadali, Friday, 16th of October at Crystal Grand in Slough, and Sunday, 18th of October at the ICC in Birmingham. 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
1: 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The T20 battle is on. Team India takes on Afghanistan in three explosive T20 internationals from 13th to 17th September. Big sixes, flying stumps, and edge of the seat action. 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

0: 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I wonder what Salman is going to be giving us in this year, 2026. 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
0: Thank you for these lovely messages coming through this Sunday evening. Bolbo Daniwa, Bobo Chukriya for these lovely messages coming in. Hey Niraj, happy Saturday. How are you doing? Wow, lovely song. I was listening. Kya baat hai. Thank you for that, Jasmine. It's all coming through as one sentence. So yeah, I'm going to have to take my time with some of these notes coming through. Davlin.

0: Thanks as well. Thank you very much. Chuck, and he's also attached an AI image of me as well. You know what? Usually I'm kind of a little bit anti-AI at the moment. But of course, if it's a photo of me, then I mean, of course, I have to be happy. I have to say, hey, no worries. Lovely photo there of me, AI generated. Listen, I'll tell you what has been personally generated for you this evening. It's 3-course meal. Hooray. Everybody's favorite tasty on-air challenge. I've got three items on the menu for 3-course meal, the initials of which are the same as 3 Bollywood things, Bollywood Vustwo, as we say in Guju, which I am after. And of course, there are 3 things that are related to a particular actor, director, choreographer, item number, dancer, producer, somebody who works in the Bollywood universe and who celebrates their birthday sometime around this date. And let me drop a couple of clues as to who our mystery guest star is this evening tonight and see if you can work it out who it is before I give you the real clues for 3-course meal. This lovely actress, and she's also been an item number dancer as well, appeared in many films in item number sequences, item number songs. She first got her breakthrough as a model. She participated in the 1995 Miss India contest. She didn't win Miss India, she won the Miss Talent Award. From there she basically got her breakthrough in South Indian cinema, did a lot of South Indian work, and then into Bollywood. Let me give a couple of things that she's done in Bollywood. She was nominated for the Filmfare Best Villain Award opposite Ajay Devgan and Sunil Shetty in a film from the early 2000s. And also, she appears as Shah Rukh Khan's girlfriend in one of his biggest films of the 2000s. Yeah? Any ideas who I'm talking about? Oh, yeah, and by the way, she celebrates her birthday next Saturday. So, this actress, also a model, and she's been in a few item numbers as well over the years. First got her start in the Miss India contest, didn't win that, but she won Miss Talent Award, and then that opened the doors for her, got her breakthrough in South Indian cinema, then in Bollywood. She has acted opposite Ajay Devgan, Sunil Shetty, and received the Filmfare Best Villain nomination, and was also Shah Rukh Khan's girlfriend in one of his biggest films of the 2000s. Corn Hair, if you can work it out, send in your answers to me.
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0: H messaging in saying, Neeraj, I am stuck. Oh dear. Okay, well listen, look, keep on racking your brains. I'll give those clues again. Who am I talking about for 3-course meal? She's an actress and a model. She got her start back in 1995, won Miss Talent at the Miss India Awards, then got her breakthrough in South Indian cinema, then in Bollywood. She received Filmfare Best Villain nomination for a film which she was starring with Ajay Devgan, Sunil Shetty, and she's also appeared as Shah Rukh Khan's girlfriend in one of his biggest films of the 2000s. That might be the big clue out of all of that bunch for you. If you think, you know, let me know. Around the corner, finishing things off for this hour, we've got a 90s throwback coming your way.
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0: Finally, an anthem for Pagal Munde like myself. Main Tu Hoon Pagal Munda from Army 1996. Chalo, after 8 o'clock, we'll continue all of this right here on Sunday Showdown. Don't go anywhere else.
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3: Top stories this hour. The US president has dismissed calls for a slowdown in the progress of artificial intelligence after warnings from some tech bosses it could take over the internet within months. Donald Trump has suggested the claims are exaggerated. Reform UK's Robert Jenrick has denied the party's latest donors are receiving anything in return. Two crypto billionaires gifted £72 million in just 2 days, prompting calls for the Prime Minister to cap political donations. The party's already under scrutiny about its finances, but Mr Jenrick insists this is all above board.
4: I am the Shadow Chancellor of Reform, and I have never spoken to either of these individuals about cryptocurrency. They've asked nothing in return for their donations. You know, we're not like the Tory party that hands out knighthoods and peerages.
3: The US Embassy in London has confirmed a staff member accused of possessing indecent images of children has been reassigned to the United States. A spokesperson says there's an ongoing investigation and British authorities were informed. Donald Trump says he plans to remove a 15% tariff on Irish whiskey. The president made the announcement at the end of a 2-day trip to Ireland. In sport, 10-man Manchester City grabbed a 1-0 derby victory at rivals United to continue their winning start to the Premier League season. Erling Haaland's controversial second-half goal came after Phil Foden's red card before the break at Old Trafford. The City striker says they had to play in an unfamiliar way following the sending off.
5: We like to keep the ball, we like to try to score goals, but these times I think you have to go a bit low and take your chances when it's possible, and we managed to do that well. And I think this shows the personality, the character to keep the ball away at Old Trafford with 10 men. That is personality.
3: Rangers eased into the semi-finals of the Scottish League Cup with a 3-0 victory over rivals Celtic at Ibrox. Formula One World Championship leader Kimi Antonelli won the Spanish Grand Prix, and Europe have reclaimed golf's Solheim Cup after an impressive performance in the singles against the United States. From Sky News, I'm Nick Qureshi.
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0: Right, let's have a look at the weather for you across London and the Midlands as we head towards the end of Sunday and the start of the new week ahead. So tonight in London at the moment, light clouds, light winds with some light rain around. The odd spot of drizzle still continuing into the later part of the night, but it's going to be dry as we head towards early Monday morning. Across the Midlands, light cloud, light winds at the moment. Into tonight, same situation, mainly dry. A couple of odd showers in a couple of places, but that's going to be clearing as we head towards early Monday morning. Your temperatures at the moment across London, 19 to 20 degrees with some rain expected on the way. In the Midlands, 19 to 20 degrees as well. Lows tonight in the Midlands of 15 degrees and in London of 16 degrees.
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0: Ji ha, mein hoon Neeraj, and welcome to the second hour of the Sunday Showdown, right here for your Leica Radio Greater London Bay or Leica Radio Midlands. And listen, we're still keeping things charged up for the whole of this hour before we hit 9 o'clock, no budget. So make sure you go ahead and stay tuned for all of the biggest vibes coming through this Sunday evening. Drop me a message, whichever one of our stations you're tuned in on, and let me know what you're getting up to, how you're chilling out, how you're cooling down after this Sunday. Thought I say it's been a bit muggy in the air, hasn't it? That's my feelings anyway. I'm glad at least it's all cooling down a little bit this evening tonight. Let me know how you're chilling out. Let me know what your plans are for the week ahead. And of course, it's all to play for three-course meal. The full clues coming up in this hour. Plus loads of great vibes. Let's get this ball rolling with some back-to-back goodness.
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0: and how sauna is this song? Absolutely beautiful stuff. Kina Sona there from Rajava, remade, reimagined. That's exactly what I love to hear. Nay, I don't like all this copying going on. But Lincoln, if you can do reimagining, reinterpretation, I am all for that one. Okay, I tick that box totally. Jobinotial, beautiful stuff, Dwani Banu Shali. And before that, getting things started with Leher from Cocktail 2 that dropped a little bit earlier this year. Haven't played that one in quite a while. Lovely stuff there from Arjit. Just the kind of vibe you want on this Sunday evening, I think. If I've gone ahead and read the room correctly. But yeah, it's none of that like big, heavy party kind of vibes. What you want is something which is going to keep going, you know, that keep that good vibe going. But still that Sunday kind of chill out mode. But don't worry, if you're looking for that lovey-shovey, romantic sound, chill out sound, don't worry. No Budget Kebab. After 9 p.m, we'll be getting into all of that stuff. Yeah, lots of lovely love songs on the way for you to go ahead and chill out to in that final hour of Sunday Showdown. But listen, don't chill out totally, because I need you to keep your brain cells fully functional, fully active for 3-course meal, okay? I dropped a couple of clues as to who our mystery guest star is in the last hour. I'll be repeating them again in just a little while. But yes, I've got 3 tasty dishes on my menu, and the 3 items are related to 3 things that this mystery guest star has done. So keep your ears peeled. I'll be giving those again in just a little while. Thank you so much, Bob Denny by the Butcher, for all of these lovely messages coming through this evening tonight. I really do appreciate it. I know Sunday evening at 8 o'clock, 9 o'clock, it's just not the, you know, just not the time to be like texting in and having all these big conversations. But Lincoln, I'm so glad all of you guys have got so much energy, or just maybe just putting your feet up and thinking, Chalo, I'll just message Neeraj now, you know, to chill out on a Sunday evening. Either way, I am very, very pleased. Okay, Neeraj Kushwa over here. Sudhir and Versha out in Bangalore, hello to you. Also got N this evening tonight. Let me know what your full name is, please, sir. Don't want you to remain anonymous. Dilip Isania, thank you so much. Good Barsat Vali evening, Neeraj. Yeah, tell me about it. I was in the first shower of that Barsat just as I was coming in. Hello to Rita, making Mexican food tonight. Jasmine as well, great to hear from you. Vasanthi and family, thank you very much for tuning in. I've also got Mehul Doshi out on a run. I think he's come back from his run. 2-mile run out near Northwest Wales. Amazing stuff. Davlings, Chuck Defate to you as well, my friend. I've also got Sath, who's telling me about Diljit tickets. I'll see if I can. I'm so busy, but if you do have those tickets, lucky you. Send me your photos and videos, make me jealous. Hema, hello to you. Hello to Waj and H coming through on the emails this evening tonight.
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0: What an absolute banger from the gang of gang. An absolute who's who of some of the best Bollywood man-men in this movie. Wow, Gulshan Grover, Jackie Shroff, Nana Patikar, Javed, Jaffrey Kumar Gaurav, and of course, Juhi Chawla in that amazing number, Meri Payal Bole from Gang. That was originally back in 1998, but then it got released. There was a whole bunch of delays happening to that film. Finally came through in 2000s. Talking about 90s, a couple of the clues for you for our mystery guest star for three-course meal. Have you been able to work out who it is I'm talking about? She's going to be the mystery guest star, or the guest star that should be for three-course meal. Let me give you the clues again, just in case you missed it. She participated in the 1995 Miss India contest. Didn't win Miss India, but she won Miss Talent Award. It still opened the doors for her. Through this darwaza, she was able to make her way into South Indian cinema. And then from there, another darwaza opened up into Bollywood. She has received the Best Villain nomination from the Filmfare Awards in a film in which she was starring opposite Ajay Devgan and Sunil Shetty. And this one might be the one that rings the bell for you. She acted as Shahrukh Khan's girlfriend in one of his biggest films of the 2000s. Who am I talking about? She's our mystery guest star for three-course meal.
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0: Amazing stuff indeed. What a great way to get this second hour of the show started. Neeraj here on your Sunday showdown around the corner. It's time to go back again to the 1990s.
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0: edited down to make room for everything here on this show. Otherwise, we'll be playing the 7-8 minute game all night long, and it would just be going overboard a bit too much. But this is just nice and right. Divana 1992, and that is Paelia. Lovely stuff there from Nadeem Shroff and Alka Yagne Kumar Shani on vocals. Thank you very much, Dilip Bashania. Thank you so much, Dilip G. Messaging in saying, I'm loving Aapki Choices this evening tonight. I hope this sounded good wherever you are at home. Drop me a message, Leica Radio on the WhatsApp, Leica Radio Greater London, or the Leica Radio Midlands WhatsApp as well. Let me know what you're getting up to on Sunday nights.
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0: 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This week, Kush is hosting a big discussion all about myths and misconceptions around raising debts. She speaks to Meenal Sambri, founder of Samaria Global Finance, to break down the myths around business debts and why businesses should plan funding before cash flow becomes a big problem. Also, the big topic everybody's talking about, the role of AI and how it's going to make or its impact on financial decisions, and why in this new world with AI sneaking around and looking at you and doing all of these different things that it wants to do, human judgment is still very, very important. So yeah, why the human race is still important in the world of business and finance today. 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

0: I love this number from Bisham 2013, and so does Jazzy J. Jasmine messaging in saying, wow, Neeraj made a favourite song this evening tonight. I just realised this now. This is just like a revamping, they've basically like spun it around, haven't they? Johala Dilka from the 90s, and then they just made it into Dilka Johala here for Bisham. Yeah, there we are. Just clicked all of a sudden while I was listening to it. Maybe I'm just very, very slow on these things. Jalo Neeraj here on your Sunday showdown this evening. Like Radio Greater London, like Radio Midlands. Around the corner, we no longer have the chart show number one across our stations now. Sadly, no more on our radio shows. But we do now have a brand new trending track of the week from none other than Diljit himself. So stick around for that. And the clues for three-course meal coming up.
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0: Was Love Like This, which we've been playing non-stop across the network all of this week. And you know what? I want to have more Gaane just like this coming through. Hopefully more of those as our trending tracks of the week.
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0: All right, folks, here we go. Ringing the dinner bell to get you all ready for a three-course meal this evening tonight. Three tasty dishes on my menu, and the initials of those dishes are the same as three things which are related to this mystery guest star I was talking about this evening tonight. But were you able to work out who it was? As I mentioned, actress and model who won the Miss Talent Award back in 1995, worked with the likes of Ajay Devgan, Sunil Shetty and Shah Rukh Khan in one of his biggest films of 2000s. The one I was thinking of was Don, and the actress in question is Isha Kopikar, who celebrates her birthday next Saturday. So well done if you got the answer, Isha Kopikar. Well done, Suniti, Dilip Besania, Varshan Sudhir, Sumila, Julie, I think first time messaging here on the show, and H as well, all managed to give me the correct answer I was after. So Chalo, here we go with the clues. A couple of people were already saying to me when they messaged about Isha Kopikar, saying, Niraj, she's been involved in many item number dances over the years. And well done, you read my mind correctly. That's exactly what I'm after for three-course meal. I need the names, please, of three films in which Isha Kopikar appeared in item numbers. There we are. Nice and easy for you. Well, nearly easy. Let's see when I give you the clues. Three films, please, that Isha Kopikar appeared in an item number. On the menu for you this evening tonight, we've got a real mixed menu for you tonight. We have got tasty marshmallow crembo. I'm not making this up. This is a real dish. Marshmallow crembo. That's T for tiger, M for mother, and then K for kangaroo. Crembo is a chocolate coated marshmallow treat. It's very popular around the Middle East, and with lots of cream, lots of other stuff put on it. It looks absolutely amazing. In my one thing I shouldn't do is like look too much at Google Images when I'm doing this challenge. But Likin, I really want to have this, honestly. Tasty marshmallow crembo. TMK. T for tiger, M for mother, K for kangaroo. Let's follow that up with some ribolata. R for ribolita. Sorry, I'm saying that wrongly. R for ribolita. R for Romeo. One word title movie I'm thinking of. This is a bread soup which is eaten in the Tuscany region of Italy. It's got bread, got beans and vegetables. Looks very tasty. So R for ribolita. R for Romeo. One word title movie. And let's finish off with something snacky. Some chaat. There we are. C for chaat. Nice and tasty. Perfect to finish or start a meal on with. C for chaat, one word title beginning with the letter C. C for Charlie, C for chaat. So on the menu, we've got tasty marshmallow crembo, TMK, T for tiger, M for mother, K for kangaroo. We have got R for ribolita, R for Romeo, one word title movie. And then we've got C for chaat, C for Charlie, one word title movie as well. I need the names of three films Isha Kopikar appeared in an item number. If you know, let me know. Let's see who comes first and fastest in three-course meal.
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0: Radio. Already. Neera, sorry, I wasn't listening then. I wasn't paying attention. Okay, Chala, I'll give you the clues one more time. Three movies Isha Kopika appeared in item number on the menu. We have got C for chart. It's a one-word title movie beginning with the letter C. We've got R for Ribollita, this wonderful Italian soup. R for Ribollita, R for Romeo, one-word title movie beginning with R. And then we have got Tasty Marshmallow Crembo, the lovely chocolate marshmallow thing. TMK, T for Tiger, M for Mother, K for Kangaroo. Shouldn't be too difficult. Get on those clues. Right, got time for one more before, after 9 o'clock, we're going to take things nice and smooth for you here on Sunday Showdown.
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0: Jadi there from Ayushman Khurana, right after 9 o'clock. We're going to be taking things nice and smooth here on Sunday Showdown. 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
3: Top stories this hour. Tech bosses Elon Musk and Sam Altman are backing a call for the pace of artificial intelligence models to be slowed down. The head of Anthropics warned an AI swarm could take over the internet within a year. Some accuse the market leaders of fear-mongering in the hope regulation could shut out potential competition. But Jacob Coxon, who resigned from Anthropic last week, has told NBC's Meet the Press the power of the technology is being underestimated.
4: These AIs are already capable of a certain degree of hacking and also a certain degree of biological research of autonomous robot control. And if you extrapolate into the future, they could have strongly superhuman hacking capabilities, very superhuman abilities to create novel bioweapons.
3: Boris Johnson has been caught up in a security scare in Ukraine. The former Prime Minister says he was travelling on a train near the border with Poland when another service was attacked by Russian drones. Ukraine's Foreign Minister has warned Russia's terror is knocking on the doors of the EU and NATO. Donald Trump has doubled down on his comments in support of Irish unity, claiming it's one of the naturals of all time. Speaking in Ireland, the US President said he loved his comments. In sport, Manchester United failed to capitalise on a man advantage in a 1-0 defeat at home to City in their Premier League derby. The hosts conceded the controversial winner on 60 minutes after their rivals had Phil Foden sent off midway through the first half at Old Trafford. United boss Michael Carrick says decisions to allow such goals are concerning.
5: If we've got people in place that are meant to understand the game and make decisions, if that's the interpretation of not interfering with play or not having an impact on an attack, when you're throwing your body at it with an inch or two of the ball, with our defender next to him who has to react to that, it's really worrying for me.
3: 28-time Scottish League Cup winners Rangers eased past rivals Celtic 3-0 to reach the semi-finals. Pole sitter Lando Norris finished third behind race winner Kimi Antonelli at F1's Spanish Grand Prix. And Europe's women have regained golf's Solheim Cup with a 15-13 win over the United States. From Sky News, I'm Nick Qureshi.
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0: Right, let's have a look at the weather for you across London and the Midlands as we head towards the end of this weekend, the end of Sunday and the start of Monday and the new week ahead. At the moment across London, light clouds and light winds into the later part of tonight. It's going to be mostly cloudy with odd spots of drizzle on the way. More clearer spells as we head towards early Monday morning. Across the Midlands, light cloud and light winds at the moment. Into tonight, going to be dry with some cloud and clearer spells. A couple of odd showers in a few places, but that will be clearing up as we head towards early Monday morning. Lows tonight in the Midlands expected of 15 degrees and in London of 17 degrees.
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0: Right, folks, here we go into the third and final hour of this Sunday Showdown for you here on your Leica Radio Greater London, Leica Radio Midlands. And now is the time we go ahead and after pumping it up for the first 2 hours, we're going to take things nice and slow. We're going to chill out a little bit more. I've got lots of lovely, romantic, lovey-shovey gunny coming your way. So stick around for all of those. Some beautiful love songs to get you in the mood. 4 love songs, of course, coming up after this budget, 10 p.m. And, of course, you've still got time to take part in 3-course meal as well. I'll be giving those clues one last time so you can go ahead and have a crack at it if you haven't already. We're talking all about Isha Kopikar, who celebrates her birthday next week. So a bit of a heads up for you there if you want to get on onto the internet and do some quick research before I drop those clues again. Send me a message, whatever it is you're doing this Sunday evening. And if there's any particular lovely love songs that you want to hear, I'll try and put those into the mix as well. Let's get things started with some beautiful romantic gani for you back to back.
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0: Beautiful stuff. Atif Aslam sang a little bit of that. Not the entire full thing. Little snippet, because he just got so many numbers to go through. But at his gig earlier this year, absolutely mind-blowing, heart-blowing. But our audience were just completely, you know, swooning over that sound. Amazing stuff. The first two race soundtracks, how good were they? Are amazing stuff. Bay in the Heart, of course, classic stuff with Sunidhi Chauhan from that film. And before that, Pyari Lagi from Border 2, which dropped a little bit earlier this year. I'm going to call it now a stone cold romantic Gaane classic for you. Vishal Mishra and Tulsi Kumar on that one. I'm Kissy Tiga. How are you doing? Neeraj here on the final part of Sunday evening for you. After me, after 10 o'clock, we'll be passing you into the love songs. And that's the reason why we're putting on a whole bunch of romantic Gaane, slightly slower stuff, more mellower stuff, to get you in the mood for love songs. Okay, so how has your weekend been so far? And what are you doing now to chill out and enjoy this Sunday evening tonight? Looking forward to the week ahead. Have you got any big plans coming up for this week? I imagine a lot of the people who were out last night going and seeing Diljit, absolutely exhausted by that. Though I know as well some other people making their way to some other concerts. I believe Fahim Abdullah is playing this evening tonight. He might already be like mid-set at the moment, mid-gig. But amazing stuff. Some people were squeezing so many of these things back to back. But maybe you're just one of those people that says, nay, I'm just going to relax, enjoy on the sofa. If so, go ahead and drop me a line this evening, just like all these lovely people have been doing. Hello to Sath, aka Saffron, Sunithi, this evening, Vershans, they're out in Bangalore. Dilip Besania, thank you so much, G, for letting me know what you're cooking up in the kitchen. I've got Sumala this evening tonight. Sita, the winner for the Sonu Nigam concert tickets. I am very glad that you had a wonderful time with your friends. Always happy to make the listeners happy. Hello to Jazzy Jasmine. I've got Nafiz over in Blackburn. Waj, Julie, first time, I think, messaging to the show. Vasanthi, this evening. Girish, Mirpuri, hello to Rita. Mehul Doshi, just finished off his run. Davlings, Hema, I've also got Imtihaz, H in London. Keep those messages coming in. On the way, the clues again for 3-course meal, in case you missed them.
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0: मेरी यार की शादी है फ्रॉम 2005 एक लड़की.
1: Niraj's three-course meal.
0: All right, folks, even though it is the love songs hour and, of course, everybody's kind of chilling out, getting in that romantic vibe, listen, don't turn off your brain cells exactly right now because you never know, you might make it into the top five this evening for three-course meal. I dropped the clues in the last hour. Let me give those again just in case you missed out. Isha Kopikar, we're celebrating her. She celebrates her birthday next Saturday and she's our guest star for three-course meal. And I am after, please, the names of three films in which Isha Kopikar appeared in an item number. A couple of these I'm sure you'll know the names of. One of them you might have a bit of trouble. You might have to rack your brains or maybe search around on the internet to get the correct answer. So three films, please, that Isha Kopikar appeared in an item number. On the menu, we've got Tasty Marshmallow Crembo. That's Crembo with a K. So TMK. T for Tiger, M for Mother, K for Kangaroo is one of the films I'm thinking of. I've got R for Ribolita. That's R for Ribolita, R for Romeo, one word title movie beginning with the letter R. This is a big bread soup from Italy. It's got beans, vegetables, all kinds of stuff. Looks really nice, actually. Kind of like a dal, but like extra stuff added. So R for Ribolita. And then we've also got some chart. Why not? C for chart, C for Charlie. Snacky stuff, always good any time of the day, any time of the year. If you think you know, let me know. Three films Isha Kopikar appeared in an item number in. On the menu, Tasty Marshmallow Crembo, TM. MK. We've got R for Ribolita, R for Romeo, one word title movie, and then C for chart, C for Charlie, one word title movie. Get those answers coming in.
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0: Somebody said to me, Niraj, you're not playing enough Shreya Ghoshal. Okay, fine. I'll go ahead and address that. This is one beautiful number from Shreya Ghoshal coming up for you around the corner here on the Sunday Showdown.
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0: That one going out for Sunithi this evening tonight. Said, Neeraj, I want some Shoko Shal. You've not played enough of it. Why not? Sayara the Reprise. Absolutely wonderful. The song of 2025. Now talking about some things which are absolutely one of a kind. The Geostar Hotstar app is definitely one of those things. You can catch live and exclusive cricket action between India and Afghanistan on Geo Hotstar. 3 one-day internationals from Sunday the 13th of September until Thursday 17th of September from 2:50 p.m. And also as well, the return of the one and the only Big Boss. Yes, the 20th season of Big Boss is back, hosted by Salman Khan. The show airs at 9:30 p.m. on Colors TV and Geo Hotstar. And for the first time, Geo Hotstar is also streaming every episode along with a live 24/7 feed from the Big Boss house itself. Geo Hotstar is now available as an app on Sky TV, so go ahead and get downloading it as soon as you can.
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0: Right, any more answers then coming in for three-course meal? Those clues again, I'll just give them to you. As I mentioned, we've got Tasty Marshmallow Crumbo, TMK, okay? A film from the early 2000s that Isha Kopikar was in an item number in. We have got Chart, that should be an easy one. C-K film, it begins with the letter C, that should be nice and easy. And the one which I think a lot of you are stumbling on is R. It's a film beginning with R, one-word title movie. It is not Rudrashk. You might have to use the help of the internet to help you out. I know it's cheating, but Ligan, okay, you can go ahead and use it, okay? With my approval.

0: Nadeem Shravan goodness. And also because the Barsad is back, folks. I'm so sorry. And all that lovely sunshine we're enjoying over the summer. But like, all the good things have to come to an end. Sounding perfect with this 90s melody on in the background. Kumar Shanu, Alka Yagnik, Hamko Sirf Tumse Pyar Hai. And of course, I hope you're also feeling lots of pyar for me as well. Right, the answers for three-course meal coming up for you around the corner. And I've got one from Stebin Ben as well.
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1: Get ready, cricket fans. 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Team India takes on Afghanistan in three explosive T20 internationals from 13th to 17th September. Big sixes, flying stumps and edge of the seat action. 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
2: Right, folks, thank you so much for bearing with me. I know it's 9:45, extremely late to be giving you the answers for three course meal, but here we go this evening. Tonight, I want to say a big thank you to everybody who played along at home and sent in your messages here into the studio. I was after three movies that Isha Kopikar has appeared in an item number in each of these films. All right. And on the menu, we had Tasty Marshmallow Crembo. This is a chocolate coated marshmallow treat. TMK. We had Arf Ribolita. This is Italian soup with beans and vegetables. Looks really nice, actually. One word title movie beginning with R. And then we had some Chaat. Why not? Everybody loves Chaat, don't they? C for Chaat. C for Charlie. One word title movie beginning with the letter C. That was the one that nearly everybody out there got, because that's probably the most famous item number she's been in. Company from 2002. Ram Gopal Verma, Ajay Devgan, Vivek Oberoi, Manisha Koirala, Seema Biswas, Antara Mali. Yes, a part of Ram Gopal Verma's gangster trilogy, and of course she was in the item number in that one as well for Kalas. Yes, the wonderful Acha Mosli number. Now the other two a little bit on the trickier side. I was after for TMK, I was after Tujhe Meri Kasam from 2003. We've featured this movie before when I talked about Shreya Saran in her Hindi debut. She was also in this movie, Dhritesh Deshmukh and Janelli D'Souza, before they were a couple, before they are a couple, that should be. So Tujhe Meri Kasam from 2003, and she was in the cast of this number, and she was in the item number Todi Si Devani from the soundtrack of that one. Now the R one was a bit deliberate. I know a lot of you went with Rudrashk, which was also her big famous item number, but that wasn't the one I was thinking of. I was thinking of Rahul from 2001. Now this was directed by Prakash Jha, Neha Bajpai, Jatin Grewal in the lead roles, and Anu Malik does the music, Anand Bakshi penned the lyrics. Isha Kopikar appeared in an item number in that film. So well done if you got the answer. Rahul, Company and Tujhe Meri Kasam were the three movies I was after. So well done if you managed to get those at home here in the studio with a little bit of help, I think, searching around, and I gave them a few more clues. But well done to everybody who got the answers. Fourth place tonight goes to Dilip Basania, coming in at 9:33. Bronze medal this evening to Suniti, coming in at 9:32. Silver medal to Sumila, just listening up by literally 2 minutes at 8:55 with all three correct answers, but taking the crown once again. Versions there out in Bungalow, coming in at 8:53 just after I announced the answers. Oh, sorry, delayed applause over there, but well done. They are the winners of three course meal. Woohoo!
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2: Leica Radio. And that is a wrap, my friends. The three films, again, I was thinking of for Isha Kopikar were Rahul, Company and Tujhe Meri Kasam for three course meals. So well done if you got the answers there at home. Thank you so much, everybody, for keeping me company once again here on this Sunday. Had an absolute blast of a time here once again with you. Have yourself a wonderful end to your Sunday and a great start for the week ahead. And of course, Laika Radio's got you covered, no matter whatever it is that you're after musical-wise, because straight after this, we've got love songs from Das Baje 10 p.m. onwards, all the way throughout the night until devotional sounds kicking things off at 5 a.m. on Monday morning. We've got Donny Brasco back in the building, 6 a.m. Laika Radio Greater London, 7 a.m. Laika Radio Greater Manchester, and Lovely Gajal on Laika Radio Gold and Laika Radio Midlands from 6 a.m. in the morning. Laika Radio Network basically got you sorted. No matter whatever it is you're doing this Sunday evening, take care, have yourself a lovely night and a great end to the weekend, and I'll catch you around next Sunday, same time, same place. Bye for now.
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2: The top stories this hour. Elon Musk's among tech bosses who've expressed support for slowing the progress of artificial intelligence. The calls have been led by Anthropic chief executive Dario Amodi, who's warned AI could take over the entire internet within months. But US President Donald Trump seems to have no intention of slamming the brakes on.
3: We're leading China in AI. We're the most sophisticated country in the world. And frankly, I want to keep it that way, because whoever wins, AI wins. But I think you have a lot of negative forces that are bringing it up, and they're bringing up things that won't happen.
2: The head of the TUC has attacked the £72 million donations to Reform, warning they're causing a crisis in the UK's democracy. Community Secretary Angela Rayner has suggested ministers could still impose a cap on political gifts. There were warnings Russian drone strikes on a train just a mile from the Polish border represent an escalation. No one was injured in the attack. A fifth fire in as many years is being investigated at a Grade 2 listed building featured in Peaky Blinders and Downton Abbey. Crews were called out to Dalton Mills at Keighley in West Yorkshire last night. To sport now, and the referee's governing body will contact Manchester United to acknowledge the error of judgment in their 1-0 defeat to City in the Premier League. They say VAR should have recommended an on-field review of Manchester City's Erling Haaland's controversial second-half goal at Old Trafford. Meanwhile, Rangers extended their winning run to 5 matches with a 3-0 victory over Celtic in the quarter-finals of the Scottish League Cup. His boss, Derek McInnes.
4: I felt the performance that we gave today was the performance that was required to overcome a team like Celtic. Delighted with the performance for so many today. I don't think we had a failure. And that's what it takes to win. It's a good reference for us going forward.
2: And Lando Norris had to settle for third place finish at the Spanish F1 Grand Prix. The world champion, who started on pole, crossed the line behind winner Kimi Antonelli in Madrid. From Sky News, I'm Chris Milligan.
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5: It was just another day. A familiar drive through familiar country. But then, just around the corner, came the unexpected. He'd let his speed creep a little too high as he approached a bend. And he was no longer driving at the right speed for the road. The scary thing is, he didn't even realize. Driving even a little too fast for the situation is a major cause of collisions, especially on country roads where you don't know what's around the corner. Think. Don't let your speed creep.
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2: Top stories this hour. Donald Trump claims very negative forces are raising exaggerated concerns about artificial intelligence. The head of Anthropic wants a slowdown in the growth of the technology, claiming an AI swarm could take over the internet within a year. Dame Wendy Hall chaired the UK government's AI review in 2017.
3: How would you make that happen? Who polices it? At the moment, Anthropic and OpenAI have set themselves up with this sort of race to the bottom. Because they're competing, they want to get the investment in, they've got to prove they're the best, invest in us. But you've also got the Chinese to think about. Are you going to persuade the Chinese to slow down?
2: The community secretary's warned reform, a cap on overseas political donations, will be backdated. Angela Rayner has accused the party's donors of trying to buy their way into democracy after it was gifted £72 million in 2 days. The US Embassy in London's confirmed the staff member accused of possessing indecent images of children has been reassigned to the United States. A spokesperson says there's an ongoing investigation. Boris Johnson's been caught up in a security scare in Ukraine. The former Prime Minister says he was travelling on a train near the border with Poland when another service was attacked by Russian drones. Sport now, and Manchester United have been contacted by the referees' governing body to acknowledge an error of judgment. It relates to Erling Haaland's winning goal in their 1-0 defeat to rivals Manchester City in the Premier League. Rangers, meanwhile, eased into the semi-finals of the Scottish League Cup with a 3-0 victory at home to Glasgow rival Celtic. Golf and Europe's won Golf's Solheim Cup after an impressive performance in the singles on the final day against the United States. They won 15-13 in the Netherlands. Here's captain Anna Norquist.
4: We just had a really good vibe all week. You know, everyone's been really good teammates, and, you know, leaving the course yesterday, we were really excited for coming here today. And while was I impressed with every single player and caddy showing up to that first tee, ready to play.
2: And Shane Lowry clinched the Irish Open by a record 11 shots. From Sky News, I'm Chris Milligan.
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2: Top stories this hour. A Labour MP claims AI companies are crying out for government regulation. Alex Sobel is warning the threat of potential extinction from the technology should focus the minds of administrations. The monitoring of artificial intelligence remains a voluntary process, but Mr. Sobel says that needs to change.
3: Can you imagine us having a pharmaceuticals industry with no regulation? That's what's happening with AI. AI could touch every possible area of life because everything is connected to the internet, and the pace of scale and change of AI is rapidly accelerating.
2: Reform UK has promised there will be no perks given to its latest donors. The party received a record £72 million from two cryptocurrency billionaires in the space of 2 days. The first ministers of the UK's devolved nations will sign an agreement later aimed at pressuring Downing Street to hold independence referendums. Scotland, Wales and Northern Ireland's governments are led by nationalists. Andy Burnham's insisted such votes are off limits. Schools in England will have to cut down on cookies, pizzas and chips as part of new food standards. The overhaul, aimed at tackling childhood obesity and tooth decay, will also require more lentils and salads on menus. Sport now, and Alexander Zverev is the US Open champion after getting past Ben Shelton in four sets in the final. The German top seed thanked his mother for her belief in him after his diabetes diagnosis when he was just four.
4: Doctors in the office tell you that life and sports will be very, very limited for that child. It takes a very, very strong mother to walk out of those offices and to say, my son will be whatever he wants to be. If he wants to be a tennis player, he'll be a tennis player.
2: And football now, and Manchester United have been contacted by the referees' governing body to acknowledge an error of judgment. It relates to Erling Haaland's winning goal in their 1-0 defeat to rival City in the Premier League. And Rangers are into the Scottish League Cup semi-final after beating rival Celtic 3-0. From Sky News, I'm Chris Milligan.
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1: 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On Friday the 16th of October at Crystal Grand Slough. On Sunday the 18th of October at the ICC Birmingham. A memorable Sufi musical with Lakhwinder Wadali and his live band.
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2: Top stories this hour. Donald Trump's playing down the need for his administration to check the development of artificial intelligence. He says winning a global competition against China will help address the risks posed by the technology. There's been a series of recent warnings about the dangers of AI. Martin Rees is the Astronomer Royal and co-founder of the Study of Existential Risk.